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0: What's up? 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Pull up.
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0: Okay, Lotto, Doja Cat, right here on the People Station, man. 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Plus, you might want to get involved in on this 5K challenge, all right? Yeah, man. The Jay Bland challenge is going crazy right now. Go check him out on Facebook, man, TikTok, and get involved, man. Yeah, it's a lot of money on the line, all right? And here's the secret. I'm one of the judges. Keep it locked. More music on the way right here on the People Station. It's Power 923, y'all.
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1: Trying to help a power brother out. 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

0: The next hour, man, I'll be giving away those tickets to August Chenoir going down next Saturday, man, and then this Saturday. That's right, I got you locked in, man, for your chance to go see UAPB versus Central State home opener, man. I'm telling you right now, it's going to be an exciting ball game, man. And yes, my dog Stack 3 is going to pull up on me as well, man. He'll be out there 3 to 5. Well, actually, I'm going to tell you where we're going to be all weekend long coming up next, man, because the Jocks are outside, baby, literally. All of us. Keep it locked. It's CTC on 923. Let's go, yo.
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1: 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Mike Clark Jr., Big Set, Bad News, and more. 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

0: The hottest songs out right now, man, on the People Station Power 923. More music continuing to roll throughout the night. Don't want you to go anywhere. But the thing is, you ain't got to. All right? I'll tell you what you need to do, though, right? That is make sure you're locked in this weekend, man, and you're pulling up on us at all of the locations for your chance to win big, all right? That's right, man. Things kick off tomorrow with me at Tailgate Takeover, man, 6 to 7 at Joe T. Robinson as a host, Ben in West Little Rock, man. And that's right, the lead dog will be out for the Broadway Joe Morning Show at 9 to 11 a.m. on Main Street and Pine Bluff for Tour de Bluff. Okay, so pull up on him, and then 11 to 1, we're back in Northside with it. North Little Rock, Cricket Wireless, 4145 East Broadway with Stack 3, and then Stack 3 heads on down to Golden Lion Stadium for the UAPB versus Central State ball game, all right? And I'm telling you right now, you don't want to miss it. Plus, if you win tickets tonight, all right, which I believe you are, you're going to have to pick those tickets up with Stack 3 live on location, the People Station, man, and Simmons Bank Field, man. It is going down, all right? Keep it locked. It's CTC on 923.
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All right, hey, it's comedian Ambrose Jones, man. 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

0: 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If you haven't downloaded the app, go download the Power 923 app. You can listen to us live anywhere in the world. You decide to go out of town, we are coming with you. Straight like that. All right, now the time you've been waiting on is here. Central State versus UAPB home opener this weekend. Double hookup with Orchestra New R. The Black Symphony Orchestra coming to town next Saturday at the Robinson Center. And yes, I'm calling the sold out show. All right, if you ain't got the tickets now, you better win them right now while you got the chance. 501-317-923 is the number. That's 501-317-923. That is the number. Who's my winner going to be? It's got to be you, because it can't be who? CTC. Right here on the People Station, the number one last time. Hit me up, baby. Whole lot of energy. 501-381-0923, baby.
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0: They're now engaged to be married. They got into a heated argument. She left home, didn't tell him where she was going. When she returned home the next day, she found out that he had flushed her dead husband's ashes down the toilet. She's wondering, can she forgive him and still go through with this wedding or not? Give her some advice.
1: Tell that man to keep rocking. Because if he that insecure over a dead man's ashes, just imagine what he'd be over if she was... Nah, he a narcissist. No.
2: Look, good man, I think they need to go stay, just go on stay together, Joe. Yeah, both of them remedial.
3: Remedial?
2: His brother is intimidated by a dead man.
4: I actually went through a situation like that with an ex-husband.
0: Wait a minute.
4: I ignored the sign. Just think what he would do when they get married.
1: That ring don't mean nothing compared to a ring around your eye or a ring around your neck.
3: Yeah.
1: For playing with a man like that.
5: 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Any man that takes ashes and throw them away, a dead body's ashes ain't worth being weak. 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

What up, fam? This your boy, Big Set. The essence of a woman, oh, she ain't got it. You know, whenever I'm in the city, I'm tuned in to Power 92 Jam, the People Station. 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

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Yeah.

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0: Trying to help a fire sister out. She met this guy. 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Nothing serious, no intimacy, but she met his older brother, and she really digs him, and looks like he's digging her. Power listeners, should she move on to the bigger brother? How you feel?
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20: There is a dangerous trend among teenagers right now that a lot of parents don't even know to look out for. 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Now, a lot of this is fueled by social media, where it is made to look funny and harmless. 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They're not. Inhaling them can cause real lasting damage to the brain and nerves. Even a single use can trigger a fatal heart rhythm. The best protection is a direct conversation. Make sure your kids understand that legal and household do not equal safe. I'm Dr. Sanjay Gupta, helping you live a better life.
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1: Yeah. Ice.

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This ain't Gucci, this is Prada, darling. 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
0: Mr. Hem.

0: 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Somebody tell them people Mr. Hem is here.
1: Whoa, whoa, whoa, whoa, whoa, whoa.
0: Mr. Hem is here.
1: Whoa, whoa, whoa, whoa, whoa, whoa.
0: Mr. Hem.
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3: Step, zombie pop, class. What's wrong with that motion? I be in the cut, sneaky link. She say that's her. I don't give a f- these.

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1: Trying to help a poor brother out. He's married with two young kids, and every time he visits his parents, they love talking about what he did in his past. All the bad things. He told his parents, that's not good because it could influence my kids. But they tell him to suck it up because you did it. Poor listeners, he wants them to stop. What do you think?
2: I'm just trying to figure out, is he just going around lying to his kids about what he did when he grown up? What's going on?
3: That's what he's doing.
2: And Keith, what I'm trying to figure out, what in the world do he mean that when he said to me that don't say it no more? What are you going to do when I keep going? Now, that's what I want to know. I want to know when I keep telling your children, my grandkids, about what you done, what you going to do when I keep doing it. Because I'm going to keep doing it because you called Broadway Joe and told Broadway Joe and y'all put it on the radio. You ain't going to do nothing. Shut up. You done it. We laughing about it. You ain't going to do nothing. I'm going to tell your wife what you done too. Baby, you better watch us with one eye open.
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y'all. It's your girl, Cheryl Lauderwood. And when I'm looking for a husband, when I'm looking for a place to eat, when I'm looking for something to buy, I'm always listening to Power 92.3 Jams on the app, baby. I can go everywhere with it.

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Rolling anxiety.

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0: right, hey, it's comedian Ambrose Jones, man. 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
1: Trying to help a par brother out. 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

Yo, what up? This is the one and only comedian Jesse McDonald, a.k.a. Mr. I Ain't Drunk, I Just Walk This Way. 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

Let's get the party started. See you at the bar, you was hardly talking. That's when I knew that your heart was scarring. 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Like, wait, babe, let me ask your pardon.

guys. Andrea Lewis here, and my radio of choice is Power 92 Jams, the People's Station. 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
2: Watch some movies. I watched Friday 1, 2, and 3. So I know that movie's about smoking weed. I used to watch Cheech and Chong. I used to sneak and watch that. So I done watched some weed movies, Joe. Not that I know anything about 3.5s and, you know, getting the munchies. I don't know anything about that. Wanting to go to McDonald's after you smoke the weed. I don't know nothing about it's better to roll with your own fingers than use a roller. I don't know anything about that. I don't know anything about it's better to use a grinder than use your own fingers. I don't know nothing about that. Well, all I'm saying is Shahid gonna throw you a little something for the 100. It is what it is at the dispensary.
3: 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You stupid.
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0: 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Make your word when you see it, be the business. 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
1: Trying to help a power brother out. Been with his girl now for 6 years. They talked about marriage, so he dropped on his knees and asked her, baby, will you marry me? And she said, no. And he's saying, if you don't want to marry me, it's time for me to go. Power listeners, how do you feel? Agree or disagree with this brother?
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2: 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We ain't finna do that. Did I done propose to you too? I'm crushed, yo.
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5: 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I don't want her. She'll be back with you.
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1: Yeah. 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

money. Hey, what's good, y'all? It's Rampage Wood. And you know, anytime I'm in the city, I'm locked in to Power 92 Jams, the people station. 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Let's get it. Okay.

0: 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I'm Bluff Little Rock. 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

0: We're talking about it because it's in the news. A homeowner is upset at Little Rock police because the police shot his innocent dog. But the footage is out now. Power listener, how do you feel about this footage?
1: So I was just told him, get your dog. And the man said, he's all right. And the dog immediately turned and started growling. And then he charged from inside the house out to the street. If you're looking at the footage, people, the officer was in the middle of the damn street. He almost backed into that damn SUV that was going by before he even shot. The dog was not in the yard. He was not being aggressive and being territorial. He was in the street.
2: 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So if you're scared, you get back in your vehicle, man. Simple as that.
1: He was aggressive. 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
0: Now we don't advocate violence on the show. 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
1: Trying to help a par sister out. Married for 10 years. Her husband died 4 years ago. She met a new guy 2 years ago. They're now engaged to be married. They got into a heated argument. She left home, didn't tell him where she was going. When she returned home the next day, she found out that he had flushed her dead husband's ashes down the toilet. She's wondering, can she forgive him and still go through with this wedding or not? Give her some advice.
2: Tell that man to keep rocking. Because if he that insecure over a dead man's ashes, just imagine what he'd be over if she was... Nah, he a narcissist. No.
3: Look, good man, I think they need to go and stay, just go and stay together, Joe. Here, both of them remedial.
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9: Oh, God. U.S. Olympians do it. Your neighbor's kid does it. And yes, it's the only socially acceptable way to carry a sword. Fencing. No, not the kind that keeps dogs in. This is the Olympic and Paralympic sport for all ages. 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
2: 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I probably should pick that cup back up.
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0: New study out of the University of Mississippi estimates more than 500,000 American teens used inhalants in the past year. Everyday products like aerosol sprays and increasingly nitrous oxide or laughing gas. Now, a lot of this is fueled by social media, where it is made to look funny and harmless. But here's what worries doctors. 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They're not. Inhaling them can cause real lasting damage to the brain and nerves. Even a single use can trigger a fatal heart rhythm. The best protection is a direct conversation. Make sure your kids understand that legal and household do not equal safe. I'm Dr. Sanjay Gupta, helping you live a better life.
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Falling hard on another hemisphere. Somebody tell them people Mr. Hem is here. Whoa, whoa, whoa, whoa, whoa, whoa. Mr. Hem.

0: You can put me any place on the map, cause I'm him. Never chase bread, chase the vision. Make your word when you see it be the business. No cap, God am a witness. Success feel better, independent. 9-11 at the Valley, Adelaide. Big Master P vibe, no limit. Ballin' hard on another hemisphere. Somebody tell them people Mr. Hem is here.
1: Whoa, whoa, whoa, whoa, whoa, whoa.
0: Mr. Hem is here.
1: Whoa, whoa, whoa, whoa, whoa, whoa.
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0: Friday. Another one of them days. Matter of fact, we don't even have to change the forecast. It's the same as yesterday, the day before, and the day before, and the day before that. High today near 100 degrees, a low tonight near 70. Yeah, boy. And right now, we're checking in the upper 70s here in Central Arkansas. So it is what it is. Going to be the same way this weekend. Got a lot going on this weekend. We'll be telling you about all of that, but it is, again, it is what it is. But coming up this morning, we're going to be talking about where you can find us broadcasting live, and we are all across the city, of course, tonight. It's our tailgate takeover. We'll be at Joe T. Robinson, baby. We'll be telling you more about that. And, of course, Keith and I will be in Pine Bluff for the Tour de Bluff bright and early and tomorrow morning, starting around 9 o'clock. Then Stack 3 is going to take it to Cricket Wireless, and then we'll be back down in Pine Bluff because them Golden Lions take on Central State. So a busy weekend here at Power 923. You know how we do things. And a busy show this morning because we'll talk some football. Power Pigskin Picks being brought to you by Crane. We'll be talking with you more about Chris Crane, that is. That's the man, y'all. He brings you the Power Pigskin Picks, and we got that coming up this morning with Coach Fitzhill. We'll be talking more about that, as well as we'll be talking with the head Golden Lions, Central State coming to town. Them Golden Lions, Coach Hampton, Coach Alonzo Hampton. We'll be talking with him this morning. The Honorable Sheriff, our great county here, and that's Sheriff Eric Higgins will be joining us this morning, and we'll be talking with him. And then there's a big fashion show that's coming to town benefiting autism, and we'll have a very special guest. Ashton Hall will be joining us this morning to talk more about that. And we've got the Honorable Mayor of our great city here in Little Rock, Mayor Frank Scott Jr. joining us. Woo, boy, we got a busy one this morning. It's a busy weekend this weekend. So we'll be talking about all of that right now. The Power Lines for on for early morning birthdays and anniversaries. We'll talk some sports and some trending stories. We got quite a bit to talk about in sports as well as trending stories. And coming up this morning in some trending stories, we'll be talking about, let's see, pull it up here. Trending stories this morning. The judges ordered that a 30-day notice be given because President Trump, he is talking about tearing down the Kennedy Center if his name is not on it. So we'll tell you about that as his polls and his ratings slip. Well, what about a Kim Bassador? That's a Kim. Well, you know, you got the Barbie doll, you got the Kim doll. And guess who's going to be a Kim Bassador doll? Lenny Kravitz. We're going to tell you more about that. Hey, Shaq, he's now a special FBI agent. We'll tell you more about that coming up this morning. And where does Arkansas rank when it comes to states that are happy across the United States? Do you think Arkansas is a happy state? We're going to tell you more about that. And if you're looking for a really good job, Amazon, they are raising the pay again at Amazon to where it's an average of $24 an hour, and you get a 20% discount at Whole Foods. How about that? Hey, you got some good things going on there. And this weekend, we're talking college football, high school football tonight, college football coming up. The Hogs have released their season schedule, and they will be taking on UAPB. We've been waiting on that date. It's November 3rd. November 3rd, UAPB. Memphis is October 28th, but we'll tell you more about that schedule coming up. And big-time games on Saturday when it comes to college football. Georgia-Arkansas game, that's a 12 noon game. Well, it's a 11 o'clock game here in Central Arkansas. And the big one tonight, it is Ole Miss. Saturday night, that is LSU, Ole Miss. That's going to be the big one, y'all. We're going to tell you more about that. As well as we'll be talking about that Golden Lion game. Kickoff of that game is set now for 5 p.m. 5 p.m. is the kickoff. And a big doubleheader going on down in Jacksonville this weekend with the Mighty Vikings. They got the Sunset Tigers on Saturday and the CNA Wolfpack on Sunday. Boy, we got a lot going on. And the Power Lines are on for early morning birthdays and anniversaries. 501-381-0923. 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
1: And they found me out of Little West Helena, Arkansas. You know what I'm saying? Because what? Because I'm good.
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1: Hey, it's 6:23, 23 minutes after 6 o'clock here, the Broadway Joe Morning Show. And coming up this morning, we got a busy morning for you. We'll have Coach Fitz Hill joining us this morning. We'll go balling, that sports from a different perspective. And he'll give us our Power Pigskin Picks, high school football predictions being brought to you by Chris Crane. That's coming up this morning around 6:40. And then at 7 o'clock this morning, we're going down to Pine Bluff to talk with the head Golden Lion. That's Coach Alonzo Hampton. The Golden Lions are in town. We'll be there, as a matter of fact, on tomorrow. We'll be there bright and early, Keith and I, for the big Tour de Bluff. And that starts bright and early in the morning. We'll be there from 9 until 11 for that. And the Golden Lions play tomorrow evening, but we'll be telling you more about that. But that's coming up. We'll talk with the coach about that. It's a 5 p.m. kickoff. They kind of changed the time on that. 7:30 this morning, we will welcome the sheriff, our Pulaski County sheriff. That's Sheriff Eric Higgins. He'll join us around 7:30 this morning, talk about things that are going on in the county. And then we'll welcome a very special guest joining us, Ashton Hall. He's a fashion designer, and he's got a big, big fashion show that's coming up, and it's all for artism. We're going to tell you more about that. And, of course, we will welcome the honorable mayor of our great city here in Little Rock, and that is Mayor Frank Scott Jr. He will be joining us this morning at 8:30. That is 8:30. So all that's coming up this morning, but right now it's time to talk about things that happened on this day in history as we go back into time. And we go back to 73. Back in 1973, Marvin Gaye continued his legendary streak of soul R&B dominance on the charts with his milestone album that came out on this day. The Boyz II Men continued their historic chart-topping iconic vocals harmony. And also, Toni Braxton and the Fugees achieved a major milestone as they were topping the charts on this day. And Usher's smash hit on this day, it came out in 2004, My Boo. You know who was on that, right? Alicia Keys is dominant on the charts. Just a few things that happened on this day in history. 25 after the hour. Pigskin Picks, high school football prediction, and ball and sports from a different perspective. How bad will it be tomorrow for our Hogs? A lot of people say they're skipping the game. They're not even going. They think it's going to be that bad. Coach is going to give us the picks, and I can't wait to hear how it's going to go with that big LSU and Ole Miss game. That's the big game of the week. We got to get the predictions from the coach. We got it all coming up. It's the Broadway Joe Morning Show. If you got a birthday or an anniversary, I'm at the phone now. I had to walk away, but I'm at the phone now. So hit me up for birthdays and anniversaries. 501-381-0923. 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
3: Well, when you hear that, you know what time it is. There you go, baby. There you go. When you hear that, you know it's time for us to head over to Arkansas Baptist College to talk with the coach. Because if you ballin', they callin', and the money is fallin'. Good morning, Coach.
4: Yep. Good morning. How you doing, Joe?
3: Hey, we're doing great, Coach. How things going on? Of course, yesterday, we were inviting everybody out. Had a great time over there yesterday, Coach, for everybody coming out, signing up for the big GED program. And the stampede is coming, Coach. We ready for the stampede, Coach.
4: The buffalo, the herd. It's time for the herd. And, Joe, we want to let everybody know it's not too late. We got start September 28th. That's when we're starting our stampede semester, where you can just run on up in there. We're taking more buffaloes to come there. If you're interested in the band, next week is homecoming weekend, Joe. We're going to be bringing Langston University from Oklahoma to Central Arkansas against Arkansas Baptist College Buffaloes, two HBCUs, historic HBCUs, private HBCUs. Joe, we're going to have a great week of events. Man, our band's going to be jamming. And listen, if you see that you want to be a part of that, you will have Monday that you can enroll and start participating in these activities that we have on campus, Joe. And we're just trying to reach out and touch and make this world a better place for our young people. I appreciate everything you're doing to help us grow the GED program. Joe, there's a research study just came out and said over the next 10 to 20 years, we're going to have a work skill deficit, that we're not going to have enough welders and plumbers and HVAC workers because people are retiring. And so in our Booker T. Washington Workforce Village that we hope to be breaking ground for soon, we hope to decrease that deficit. You know, we've already started the welding program. You've had Coach Joe out there, man. We got waiting list only in our waiting list for our welding program. And we want to expand that so we can continue helping our people get their GED and get skills that can pay their bills so they don't have to do negative things to live. And so, Joe, it's really, really exciting time. It's a very challenging time. But these are things that we think are very necessary for our community, and for our students, for people who want a new way, re-entry programs, that we're going to give people an opportunity to complete their high school diploma and get involved in a workforce development program through our adult education program. Last few months ago, we had a young person complete the 6 weeks welding program with Coach Joe, complete his GED simultaneously, and Joe get ready to go and earn an income so he can take care of himself and his family. So those type of things we're doing. Don't forget it's Catfish Friday. Don't forget about our Jamaican restaurant over there. Man, when you walk through, I know you walk, when you come through there, you start smelling that smoked chicken. You can smell it all the way through the community. But it is time to get ready for the Stampede and the GED program and anything else we can help you with in the community. That's what we want to do. But hey, now it's time to get down to some football. We got a great American Conference report coming up with our state colleges. Our 0-2 Monticello is going to be at 2-0. Henderson State, pretty good this year. Look like they're going to be in contention for the Great American Conference Championship. I'm picking Henderson to get to 3-0 this week. 1-1 OBU at Arkansas Tech. Going to be a big game there. I'm going to pick my alma mater by 7 over Arkansas Tech. 1-1 SAU at 2-0 Harding. Harding, the man, looks to be in a contention for another national championship, picking Harding to get to 3-0. As we step up to 1AA football, our Central State will be at UAPB tomorrow. UAPB 1-2. Central State at Ohio. They come down last time. They were able to defeat us, but not this time. We're going our Golden Lions, picking Golden Lions by 9. 2-1 Central Arkansas on the road to Southeast Missouri. 1-2 Southeast Missouri, picking UCA by 6. 1-1 Arkansas State traveling down to 1-1 TCU in Fort Worth, picking TCU to win by 18. 2-0 Georgia at 1-1 Arkansas.
3: Uh oh.
4: What you thinking, man? About
3: Coach,
4: the
3: coach.
4: The line.
3: Coach.
4: The line, but I'm telling you. Go ahead, Joe.
3: You can get
4: go
3: tickets
4: ahead,
3: for $17 for that game, Coach. They talking about wearing bags on their head like they did back in the day with the old New what was this? It was the Saints, New Orleans Aints. They wasn't the Saints. They was the Aints. Man, fans are not happy, Coach. They are not happy. I don't know. Maybe we just didn't see the right team last week. Maybe there's a different one going to show up this week. What do you think?
4: Well, man, I mean, Georgia.
3: You don't think so?
4: Georgia's pretty good. But I do think we'll play better at home than we played at Utah.
3: Home team advantage.
4: Yeah, that's what I'm saying. We're gonna play better. I think the line is 24.5. I'm going to pick Georgia by 16, Joe.
3: I think we'll
4: be more competitive.
3: Coach, they had Georgia by 44. I said, ooh, loud. Yeah. I said, don't do that.
4: Joe, you know, 2 weeks ago when they had us over North Alabama by about 35, and I told you that. I just think when you come back, there's a lot at stake. I've been in this situation before. I think we're going to be very competitive, and I think Georgia looked at that film, and they think they'll be able to come up here. And I know Kirby's going to have them ready, but I just think we're going to play a more competitive game than we did going out to Utah. We did not look very athletic. That really, really concerns me. I'm not sure, what our evaluation process is for the talent that we had. But here's what I can say. There's no way that Utah is supposed to be more athletic than the Razorbacks. You look at their NIL and not NIL, and I just said that there's something that has to be corrected, and hopefully we'll see it. I hadn't been in practice. I'm just saying what I saw last week when I watched that game. But the big game of the week, LSU at Ole Miss, Joe. LSU at Ole Miss. Man, on the road. Only reason that I'm picking LSU by two, their NIL package is $40 million. Okay, they're a little bit over. They got the bag, Joe. They got the bag. Hey, man, and Joe, did you see last week a man Lane Kiffin got off the bus when they were getting ready to walk through Tiger Walk with Lil Wayne and Boosie? So he done turned it. Boosie say if you balling, the money falling in the boot. Now you got to come on down there and play with it. But see, he took a playbook from Coach Kyle, right? Because Snoop Dogg. Yeah, and Prime.
3: Right,
4: exactly right.
3: Prime,
4: but he went. But when he was at South Central out there in LA at UCA, Pete Carroll used to have all the guys out there. They said that our boy Snoop Dogg used to be running the go route out there in practice. Throw it deep to me. But they know, man, that those are recruiting nuggets, man. Hey, they say one of the five stars that was at the game. Boosie came up and told him he knew his name, man. They said the kid got just excited that Boosie knew his name, that he was a five-star recruit. So Lane know what he's doing, and he might be cussing folks out there, after the game. You know when they let that rant out there, but he know what he winning. But hey, Joe, Arkansas Baptist College Buffaloes traveling to Nelson University, Joe, at Waxahachie. Coach Wilson, if they get this game to be 2-0, Joe, in conference. And bring him back to Langston next week.
3: All right.
4: The Herd will be jamming over there. And Maestro said, going to have him pumping next week.
3: Homecoming, Coach. Hey, big game Saturday, Coach. Big game Saturday. The two oldest youth football teams in the state of Arkansas. The Mighty Vikings take on the Sunset Tigers at Mighty Vikings Stadium. That's a 10 o'clock game. Then another big legendary game on Sunday, Coach. The Mighty Vikings at home again to take on the CNA Wolfpack. So if you're looking for some youth football if you're ready for some youth football, we got you on this weekend.
4: Yeah, we're in Jacksonville. And Joe, we need that because we need them Vikings to be up on to be playing for them Hogs, because see, that's the problem right now. See, we ain't got our youth program. We gotta be growing it. So we gotta start them early like they do in Florida and Texas and everything if we want to do that. But Joe, what happened Sunday to our Cowboys? Before we go, man. 28-20 to the Giants.
3: Coach,
4: Joe, are you picking them this week against the Washington? I mean, I just want to know, because they go 0-2, you're going to be wearing a bag.
3: I'm hurt, Coach. I'm hurt because they've been talking about the defense. We got this young brother in there, Coach, and I'm just so disappointed. They just we third down situations, they got 9 out of 10 first down. Third down situations, we could not stop them. We looked the same way we did last year, Coach. I'm hurt,
4: I know,
3: Coach.
4: I know.
3: The same way we did last year.
4: I know. What are you going to better beat Washington this week? What you think?
3: Coach,
4: I'm
3: if we don't
4: Dallas
3: get some
4: defense, this week.
3: We don't get. What's your line on them, Coach?
4: I'm picking Dallas.
3: I'm picking home.
4: It's home game. That's what I'm saying. So I'm going with home. I'm picking them to beat Washington by 7 this week.
3: All right. Well, Coach, you know what time it is? High school football time. We got the high school football pigskin picks. We got them coming up next, being brought to you by Chris Crane Hyundai and Chris Crane Dodge in Benton and Hot Springs. Pigskin picks up next, Broadway Joe Morning Show.
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2: Don't get that 3-0 win on the road at Castletot River. 5A, 6A, big matchup, guys. The Power 92 game of the week, Benton at Joe T. Robinson. Joe, I'm saying Joe T. Robinson getting the win at home by 8. Central Arkansas Christian get to 3-0 with the win over Dirks. Crossett on the road, winning at Lake Village. 1-1, Fort Ice at 2-0, Prescott. Prescott gets to 3-0 at home. Paris gets the win, hosting Hector. Rising hosting Junction City. Rising gets the 3-0 with the win over Junction City. Little Rock Catholic wins at Cabot. Magnolia on the road, losing to Mansfield. Hazen hosting Macquarie. Hazen gets the win at home against Macquarie. Earl hosting McGee with the win tonight. Picking Mills to go on the road at Blytheville to open up to 3-0. Go Little Rock Mills. Gurdon hosting Mount Ida. Gurdon getting the win at home tonight against Mount Ida. Parker's Chapter losing at Bearden tonight. Forest City winning at home tonight against Rivercrest. Benton Harmony Grove with the dub over Pottsville. Searcy gets the 3-0 this week with the win over Greenbrier. Smackover gets the 3-0 tonight with the win at Drew Central. Star City winning at Cross County. And Texarkana, 0-2 Texarkana at 0-2 Siloam Springs. Texarkana gets his first win on the road against Siloam Springs tonight. And Joe, as I told you, it was a microwave Friday night. That's the list we have. Next week, we'll be back in the conference play. And Joe, we'll be start talking about our predictions for the playoffs. Then next thing you know, we can be heading into November. And everybody remember November, because that's where conference championships are won. So until next week, you looking for that catfish? Come on, come over and see us this Friday with Miss Tracy. And don't forget signing up for GED and Stampede at ABC. Until then, Joe, we'll see you next Friday.
3: We'll see you next Friday, Coach, because I'm ready for some football.
2: All right, and good luck tomorrow with those sons. Good luck tomorrow, Joe, with our young people. Keep investing in our young people. God bless you, Joe.
3: We got you, Coach. We'll see you back next week for another ballin', and it's being brought to you by Chris Crane Hyundai, Chris Crane Dodge, Benton, and Hot Springs. Coming up, we got more. Matter of fact, we're going to be talking with the head Golden Lion, Coach Alonzo Hampton. We got that coming up here. It's the Broadway Joe Morning Show. Let's get back to the jams. And Arkansas News is on the way next. Coming up this morning in Arkansas News, we'll be talking more about earnings, as well as the resident in Jacksonville. They were out. They're not happy about the David's Burger that's coming to town. We'll tell you more about that. And our schools in Arkansas, high in learning. They're getting better grades and better report cards. We'll tell you more about that. Gasoline prices, they're off the roof. We're going to tell you more about that coming up this morning. And Little Rock Police, they're investigating a late night homicide. And get ready for the big catch on tomorrow. We're going fishing, baby. We're going to talk about all of that. We got it coming up. Let's get back to the jams.

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4: Power 923 Jams, Broadway Joe Morning Show. High today near 100 degrees once again. We still got a lot of that going on right now at 75. Coming up inside the hour, we're going to be talking with the head Golden Lion, that's Coach Alonzo Hampton, about the big game on tomorrow as Central State comes to town. We'll also have Coach joining us this morning. We'll have the Sheriff. Our sheriff, Pulaski County Sheriff Eric Higgins, joining us. Ashton Hall, he's a fashion designer. He's doing something big for autism. We're going to be telling you more about that. He'll join us live in the studio this morning, and we'll be talking with Mayor Frank Scott Jr. We got all that coming up for you right here. But right now, I got to talk with you about my dentist. 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
5: From the KRN Newsroom, I'm Jay Jones. More Arkansas schools are earning higher marks according to the state's latest annual report card. Education officials say the report shows overall improvement in school performance across the state. State leaders say the annual ratings are designed to give parents and communities a snapshot of academic achievement, growth, and school accountability, and that the results reflect continued efforts to improve student outcomes throughout Arkansas. Residents in Jacksonville continue speaking out against a proposed Davidsburgers cattle processing facility. Community members packed a recent meeting to express concerns about the project, citing potential impacts including odor, traffic, and quality of life issues near the proposed site. The proposal has generated significant discussion in the community as county officials continue reviewing plans for the facility. Arkansas drivers are paying more at the pump. Gasoline prices in the natural state are approaching levels not seen since the record highs of 2022. Meanwhile, diesel fuel prices have already reached a record level. Analysts say higher fuel costs could eventually affect the prices consumers pay for goods and services that depend on trucking and transportation. Little Rock police are investigating a late-night homicide in the Holly Springs area of the city. Officers responded to a shooting call and discovered a victim who had been fatally wounded. Detectives are now working to determine what led to the shooting and are asking anyone with information to contact investigators. The Big Catch Community Fishing Event is scheduled for Saturday, September 19th, 8 a.m. to 1 p.m. at Lake Valencia on Lake Point Place in Maumelle. The free event will include fishing, health fair activities, food, prizes, gift cards, kayaks, and family entertainment. Everyone planning to fish must register and receive a wristband. Community First Alliance says the event is the largest family fishing event in Arkansas and is open to everyone. From the KRN Newsroom, I'm Jay Jones. 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
6: From the News Radio 1029 KARN Weather Center, I'm Fox 16 Chief Meteorologist Joel Young. We've got another hot, dry day ahead of us for Friday. Temperatures starting out in the mid-70s, then climbing up to 100 in the afternoon. The wildfire danger will be high on Friday and likely through the weekend as well. We'll drop down to 76 under clear skies Saturday morning, then back up to 100 Saturday before we start to ease the heat into next week. I'm Fox 16 Chief Meteorologist Joel Young from the Arkansas Storm Team at the News Radio 1029 KARN.
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0: Power 923 Jams Broadway Joe Morning Show, and we promise a very special guest. We're heading down to Golden Lion territory. Even though he's a lumberjack out of Warren, he know about some football because he come out of Warren. We're talking about the head Golden Lion, and that's our own coach, Alonzo Hampton. Coach, I want to tell you, I told everybody, it was a good game. It's a great game when you win them, but boy, let me tell you, that was a good game, Coach. Y'all put on a show last week, Coach. You put on a show last week. That was a good one. That's all I can say. It was a good one, Coach. It was a good one. But welcome to the show, and I know you're excited about last week. Excited about this week, but last week had to be a tough one, and it's your first home game, so I know we're ready for this week. But welcome to the show, Coach Alonzo Hampton. Coach, are you recovered yet?
1: By the way, you know what, man? We had 24 hours, and I think I went 48 hours, man. It's just it's a pain in your stomach. It irks you all week, and you know, it gives you more motivation to get up and practice. And our kids have done a great job, man. So we're excited about this weekend, first home game, and you ready to get that that bad taste out your mouth. So the Golden Lion's going to be ready on Saturday, Joe.
0: Well, I know, Coach, one thing about it, the fans are excited about it because you gave them a show, and we see that you got a lot of good talent down there. Talk a little bit about this week. We don't know anything about Central State. I think they're out of Ohio or something, and you played them before, but tell us a little bit about them. What can we expect from them? What are they bringing to you?
1: Well, by the way, man, that's a good football team over there. They're led by a former Florida State legend. They got two of those guys that's on the coaching staff, and they play just like the old Florida State when they were really, really good. They're going to play some press man. They're going to spread you out. They have a quarterback that, man, he's really, really talented. He's good. He can throw it. He can run. They scored 26 points on Grambling. They scored 48 points on Morehouse, the team that we beat. And so they're a good football team. They're not going to come in here thinking that they're going to lay down. So we need all our fans there, Joe. We need the Broadway, Joe. We need the Mighty Vikings in the house. We need them loud and proud. I mean, it's going to be 98 degrees, 99, man. We need water. We need Gatorade, electrolytes. We need everyone in the state of Arkansas to show up. Wear your, I think it's a gold out, right? Wear your black and gold and come support those Golden Lions.
0: Coach, how are we looking from last week as far as the team? How the guys looking? I know there had to be a tough letdown for them, but a big bounce back. Everybody healthy? How are we looking for this week for our Golden Lions?
1: Yeah, Joe, we're pretty much healthy for the most part. And as I told the players, man, hey, we're onward and upward. It's part of life, right? Hey, God, I want to see who can bounce back in a tough loss. Who's going to work? Who's going to continue to fight and do the things that the coach is asking you to do? I want to play mistake-free football. You know, had way too many penalties last week, right? Cost us in critical moments. We got a good football team, but if we don't do the things that we need to do, then you're going to always put yourselves in games like that. I thought we were the better team for most of the game, but at the end of the day, I give Alcorn a lot of credit, man, and they came through and got the victory. But this week, man, the Golden Lions, we need to show up and show out for our fans. Our offense needs to continue to score points. Our defense needs to play like we did for three quarters. And, you know, it don't wear down at the end. And then on special teams, man, we got some guys, when they get their hands on the ball, they can do some great things. So I'm excited about it. You know the M4 is going to be doing what they do. You know the squad going to do what they do. And, hey, and you know it's going to be excitement in the Bluff. It's the first home game. The RVs have been out there all week, Joe. I know. I think I've seen one of the Power 92 RV out there, man. Go ahead.
0: Hey, Coach, we're going to be down there broadcasting live. But actually, we're going to be down there early in the morning. Keith and I are taking the morning show on location, so we're going to be there early in the morning with the morning show for the largest bicycle race in the state, the Tour de Bluff. Wow. We're going to have some tickets for the game, so come by and see us there. We're going to be starting at 9 o'clock. We'll be there from 9 till 11. And then, Coach, let me tell you, the Mighty Vikings play the Sunset Tigers on Saturday, and that's the two oldest youth football teams in the state. We're going to play at Mighty Vikings Stadium. The game will be over in time for us to get down there and see the Golden Lions. So I just want you to know that. And I want to make sure that we get this right, Coach, because I think there was a time change, and I think that kickoff now is at 5 p.m. Am I correct on that, Coach?
1: Yes, sir. They moved to 5 p.m. You know, it's the heat advisory, so they pushed it back an hour. So, man, everybody know you got one more hour to go support the Mighty Vikings, right? And then get on down, get you a good shower, and come on down and support the Golden Lions. if you're not a Mighty Viking fan and a Golden Lion fan, who are you rooting for?
0: There you go, Coach. There you go, Coach. Coach Alonzo Hampton. Coach, we want to wish you great luck this weekend. And we know you guys going to come back and represent. And I think what I've seen and everybody's been talking about, we got a good team this year. We just got to hold on to it. And we know, and more than anything else, we got a good leader, Coach. So keep up the good work down there. You know we love you. We love what you do for them Golden Lions. And I know you want to send a shout out to all them fans and tell them to be there on time, 5 o'clock.
1: Yes, sir. Hey, one team, one roar. Show up in Pine Bluff, Arkansas, man. Let's come out and support these young men. We need your support. We love you. And go Lions.
0: Go Lions. That's Coach Alonzo Hampton, the head Golden Lion. Of course, you're hearing it today, but we're going to rebroadcast this on Saturday mornings. 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Coming up, we got birthdays and anniversaries. You got them, hit me up. They're on the way.
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6: 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You better hit the lead dog up. We got them birthdays and them anniversaries. 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

0: birthday. 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Happy birthday, Tina.
1: Thank you.
0: All right.
1: 57 today. Little Rock, Arkansas.
0: All right. Well, happy birthday, Tina. I got.
2: Oh, I'm just calling because today is a very special day for me. Today is my wife's birthday. So I'm just calling in and let everybody know, hey, Shanisa Gaston Harris, she turns 55 today.
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0: Well, I got a little time left, about 3 minutes, okay? You got a birthday or anniversary?

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4: 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Hey, let's jump into some birthdays and anniversaries. And let's start with our celebrity birthdays this morning. And we got celebrity birthdays for today and tomorrow. Let's go Holly Robinson Pete. And she's celebrating her 63rd birthday. Exhibit is 52 years old. Angela Simmons celebrating her 39th birthday. Jada Pinkett Smith celebrating a birthday on today. She's celebrating her 55th birthday on today. We also have Ricky Bell of New Edition celebrating a 59th birthday, and Ben Carson is celebrating a 75th birthday. Some birthdays from Saturday. We got Jimmy Fallon, 52 years old. Brent Faiyaz celebrating a 31st birthday. We also have Columbus Short celebrating a 44th birthday, and rapper Young Rudy, Rowdy that is, celebrating a 40th birthday on Sunday. The Dream will be 49 on Sunday. Debbie Morgan. Ooh, actress Debbie Morgan. Remember her? She's 70 years old. And Young Jock. He's celebrating a birthday. He'll be 46 years old. And happy birthday to those special birthdays. And through the phones this morning, you heard Tina Charles. Tina's celebrating her birthday on today. We also have Brian Banks. He's in Warren celebrating his birthday on the day he called himself in. We got Levi Trouter celebrating a 5th birthday. That's from Gigi and Paw Paw. Shanice Harris, she's celebrating a 51st birthday. Shanisa Harris, 55. That's Sarge's wife. And they will be renewing their vows on tomorrow. So congratulations with that, Sarge. And thanks, everybody, that jumped in our text club for birthdays today. Let me see if we get through these. We got Travion Franklin. He's in the Spa City celebrating a birthday. He's 17 years old. That's from the family on the day from our text club. Channing Harding from Granny celebrating an 8th birthday on today. And they got you in about 2 or 3 times. She over in Bryan, Arkansas, celebrating her birthday. We also have a special happy birthday going in for Kenlisa Collins out of Conway, 12 years old on today. Donnie Ray in Plummerville is celebrating a special happy birthday. They go Channing Harding back in there again. They must really love you. They got you in 2 or 3 times. Marie Rawl celebrating a birthday on today. Tori Franklin is in Conway, gets a special happy birthday from Lisa on today. We also have Carolyn. Oh, it's more popping in on me. They're popping in on me here. We got Tori Franklin in Conway celebrating a birthday. Griffin Lomack, Camden, Arkansas with a birthday today. Terry Woods celebrating a birthday from his wife on today. We got Brenaya Ward with a birthday on today. She'll be 2 years old. She'll be 20 years old. And Crystal Cobb celebrating a birthday on tomorrow. We also have, just popping in here, Darian Williams celebrating a birthday. Looks like Junction City is where that birthday. And Carolyn Huggins celebrating a birthday. That's from Mom and Dad on today. Just popping in, Kay Lynn with the birthday on today. Damarian Williams with the birthday on today. So, yes, happy birthday to you and yours on your special, special day today. I don't think I can get any more in. They popping in the text club as we speak. Coming up, we're going to be talking with Sheriff Eric Higgins. It's on the way. It's the Broadway Joe Morning Show.
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2: Well, when you hear that, it's time for us to talk with our Pulaski County Sheriff, and that's Sheriff Eric Higgins. He's here to talk with us about our Pulaski County update, things that are going on in the county. It's always great and a pleasure talking with you, Sheriff, and you guys are always busy. How are you dealing, you and the deputies out there, dealing with this heat? Because, I know you guys are doing a lot of work out there in that sun.
3: They are working. They're doing the best they can, still doing a great job out there. We appreciate them. You know, we always emphasize to try to stay cool as best you can out there. Try to stay hydrated. So our deputies doing a great job out there. So we appreciate them. We give a shout out to those folks doing construction out there in the heat all day long.
2: Yes, sir.
3: We want them to stay safe as well.
2: Lots of fluid. Well, this fall, we can't wait for fall, but every fall you do something very special. And this is 6 years of it. There's a 6th annual Fall Fest coming up, Sheriff. So I can't wait to see what you're going to dress up as this time. That's my favorite time.
3: Yeah. We haven't figured that out yet. We'll have some kind of costume on. It'll be fun, you know. And you're right. It's our 6th annual Fall Festival. You know, we're excited about that coming up. It's coming up October 31st. We are accepting vendors.
2: Halloween.
3: Now, you know, this is a Halloween. It is on Halloween Day. You know, this is our first time having it on Halloween, so we're excited about it. Hopefully we'll have more kids coming out, more people coming out for this event. And I'm asking the praying people to pray that we don't have any rain.
2: Oh, yeah.
3: Because we've been dealing with rain for the last few years, and we're hoping not to have any rain that day, and have a good day for all the kids that's going to be out on that day. But this is going to be an exciting event. You know, this is the sheriff's office way of saying thank you to the community. Thank you for allowing us to serve you. And, you know, we go to a lot of events. We go to, as we say, we go to your house, and we want you to come to our house. Feel safe to come and fellowship with us, you know, right in front of the county jail at 3201 West Roosevelt Road.
2: Can't wait for that, Sheriff. That's going to really be good. And understand you got some other things that you all will be doing there, trying to keep the neighborhood and the community cool out there. But you got something going on this weekend. As a matter of fact, you're going to be joining them for a big day going on, celebration.
3: Oh, yeah. Right. We're going to Higgins Community.
2: Higgins!
3: They're having their Higgins Day Parade. Yeah, Higgins. I kind of like that community. love what's going on there. They always do a great
2: That's your family up in Higgins. They got it after you, Sheriff. They name it after your family.
3: You know what? I'm definitely going to claim them. And I hope they claim me.
2: That's a great time.
3: That's going to be a great event. Yeah, it's at 10 o'clock at the Pat Jackson Higgins Community Center on Slinker Road, 3523 Slinker Road. It is always a great fun event. We do they do a parade first, and then they have a event out there. It's just a great time. Everybody come together and have fun, get something to eat, have a good time.
2: And one of the things I like about it, Sheriff, if you got an event coming up, you got a special day coming up, especially if it's in Pulaski County, you guys come out. I ain't gonna say this, but if you got some food around and you're having a day, I gotta be careful how I say it, Sheriff. But you all come out and socialize all the time, and if you want you to come, just call you up. You come out and be a part of it. I like that.
3: Yeah, absolutely. You know, we want to be out there. We want to be fellowshipping with the people in the community. But that's what it's about. We have to build strong. We want to have a strong relationship in the community because we are part of the community. We're empowered by the community. So we want to be out there when people have events. We want to go and fellowship with you out there and just get to make sure we know the community well. You know us. Because we want to know who we serve. We want to have that strong relationship. And so that's so important for us. And, it's key that we keep doing this. And we're going to keep doing it. If you're interested, give us a give us a buzz. And if you're interested in this fall festival coming up, we are taking vendors. If you're interested in this event, please give us a call at 501-340-6176. Or you can go email our public affairs at pcso.org. Again, this is a free event. And the reason it is free, the Pulaski County Sheriff Prevention and Reentry Foundation makes this happen. They raise money to support our youth program. They raise money to support our reentry program. And they raise money to support this fall festival because it costs money, but it doesn't cost you money if you come out. Just come out, fellowship, free food. Everything is free for the community. We just want you to come out and fellowship with us. And in this year's event, we'll have the Ladies of Harley. They do a teddy bear run every year. They've done that for over 20 years. This year, they're joining us. They're doing a teddy bear run at the Fall Festival. So you'll get to see all those motorcycles come rolling in with teddy bears strapped on the back to donate to the sheriff's office. So we have those in our police cars, and we're able to hand it out to kids in the community. So it's a great event. And so we appreciate our sponsors that help all this happen. And just prepare to come on out and fellowship with us and have a good time. It's always a great time. And I'll just mention, we got a couple of people out there, you know, doing burgers and stuff, and they're in competition to see who can have the best seasoned burgers and food out there for the folks. So we'll see how that turns out.
2: Okay. Hey, the 31st is the big date on that, Sheriff. If people need more information about it, is it a phone number they can call to get more information about it?
3: Yes, sir. It's 501-340-6176. 340-6176.
2: All right,
3: one more information, you want to be a part of it. Appreciate it.
2: Sheriff, it's always great talking with you. Our Pulaski County Sheriff, Sheriff Eric Higgins, and we get him on Fridays and rebroadcast it on Saturday. And Sheriff, it's always great talking with you. We look forward to talking back with you on next couple of weeks because we know we got a lot of other stuff that are going on. Thanks again for talking with us this morning.
3: Absolutely.
2: All right.
3: All right.
2: Coming up, we got Arkansas News on the way this morning. And coming up in Arkansas News, we'll be talking about good report cards for a number of our schools out there. We'll tell you more about that. Residents in Jacksonville, they were out last night speaking up against the proposed David Berger's cattle processing facility that's coming near the city, as well as we'll be talking more about Arkansas, the natural state, and gas prices. If you diesel and gas prices are going up over $4 here. And Little Rock police are investigating a late-night homicide, and that was in Holly Springs area of the city. And the big catch is on tomorrow. We going fishing, baby, over at Lake Valencia. And we're going to talk more about all of that. We've got it all coming up in Arkansas News, and that's on the way. And inside the hour, we've got a big fashion show that's coming to town. Ashton Hall will be joining us. The fashion show benefiting autism. So we're going to talk about it all. And, of course, Mayor Frank Scott Jr. will be joining us inside the hour. It's Friday, baby. It's the Friday morning edition of the Broadway Joe Morning Show.
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923 Jams Broadway Joe Morning Show with Arkansas News. We got that coming up for you next. Residents in Jacksonville, they aren't happy. They were out last night and they're not happy with the Davis Burger, possibly cattle processing plant coming to Jacksonville. We'll tell you more about that. Good grades for Arkansas schools. We'll tell you more about that as the report cards come out. And I saw an article where the teacher said,

0: You got to really think about it. They grade public schools, but they don't grade the private schools. That's where all the money going. It's funny. But yeah, I guess it ain't funny if you're in a public school. But yeah, there are some improvements. We'll tell you more about that coming up. And gas prices here in the natural state, hitting all-time highs, especially diesel prices. We'll tell you more about that coming up. Little Rock police investigating a late-night homicide in the Holly Springs area of the city. We'll tell you more about that. And the big catch is on tomorrow. That's at Lake Valencia there in Maumelle, starting bright and early at 8 o'clock in the morning. Yeah, boy, take them kids fishing. So we're going to talk about all of that. We got it coming up for you in Arkansas News. And I want to talk with you about Bill Fitz Auto Sales. 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They hooked up a friend of mine last week, as a matter of fact. Put him in a really nice automobile. Nice looking Cadillac, boy. Whoo, boy. I saw it. I'm like, that car looked like it's brand new almost. But it came from Bill Fitz Auto Sales. They're making deals. Make sure you tell them you heard Broadway Joe talking about it. Coming up inside the hour, we do have some trending stories, and there's some sports to talk about. Our Hogs, if you missed the Power Pigskin Picks, don't worry about it, because we got it coming back at you again. We'll get you them Power Pigskin Picks again this morning. But coming up, we're going to talk some trending stories inside the hour. And coming up in trending stories this morning, we will be talking about what President Trump has said. A judge has ordered a 30-day notice after President Trump said he might even tear down the Kennedy Center. And he said it needs to have his name on it as his approval ratings are dropping. Well, you know about the Barbie dolls. Well, you know about the Ken dolls. What do you call them? The Kimbassador dolls. Guess who's going to be a Kimbassador doll? Lenny Kravitz. We'll tell you more about that. And Shaq's getting big news. Shaq gets some big news from the FBI, and we're going to tell you about that. Where does Arkansas rank when it comes to happiness and one of the happiest states? Well, I'll tell you, the happiest state they said to live in is Hawaii. Well, we'll tell you about that, and we'll tell you where Arkansas ranks when it comes to happy states. And if you're working for Amazon, some good news. They got another raise. And if you work for Amazon, what about getting a discount if you shop at Whole Foods? We're going to tell you about it all coming up inside the hour in Trending Stories. Time now for news.
1: From the KRN Newsroom, I'm Jay Jones. More Arkansas schools are earning higher marks according to the state's latest annual report card. Education officials say the report shows overall improvement in school performance across the state. State leaders say the annual ratings are designed to give parents and communities a snapshot of academic achievement, growth, and school accountability, and that the results reflect continued efforts to improve student outcomes throughout Arkansas. Residents in Jacksonville continue speaking out against a proposed David's Burgers cattle processing facility. Community members packed a recent meeting to express concerns about the project, citing potential impacts including odor, traffic, and quality of life issues near the proposed site. The proposal has generated significant discussion in the community as county officials continue reviewing plans for the facility. Arkansas drivers are paying more at the pump. Gasoline prices in the natural state are approaching levels not seen since the record highs of 2022. Meanwhile, diesel fuel prices have already reached a record level. Analysts say higher fuel costs could eventually affect the prices consumers pay for goods and services that depend on trucking and transportation. Little Rock police are investigating a late-night homicide in the Holly Springs area of the city. Officers responded to a shooting call and discovered a victim who had been fatally wounded. Detectives are now working to determine what led to the shooting and are asking anyone with information to contact investigators. The Big Catch Community Fishing Event is scheduled for Saturday, September 19th, 8 a.m. to 1 p.m. at Lake Valencia on Lake Point Place in Maumelle. The free event will include fishing, health fair activities, food, prizes, gift cards, kayaks, and family entertainment. Everyone planning to fish must register and receive a wristband. Community First Alliance says the event is the largest family fishing event in Arkansas and is open to everyone. From the KRN Newsroom, I'm Jay Jones. 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
2: From the News Radio 1029 KARN Weather Center, I'm Fox 16 Chief Meteorologist Joel Young. We've got another hot, dry day ahead of us for Friday. Temperatures starting out in the mid-70s, then climbing up to 100 in the afternoon. The wildfire danger will be high on Friday and likely through the weekend as well. We'll drop down to 76 under clear skies Saturday morning, then back up to 100 Saturday before we start to ease the heat into next week. I'm Fox 16 Chief Meteorologist Joel Young from the Arkansas Storm Team at the News Radio 1029 KARN Weather.
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0: Power 923 Jams Broadway Joe Morning Show. Busy morning, boy. And we told we had another guest that was going to join us this morning. And there's a big, big fashion show that's coming up. And it's for a great cause. And when I heard about it, got to give some big props out to Scott Hamilton, who is the CEO for the Urban League of Arkansas. But Ashton is not a stranger to us. He's been on the show before. He's a fashion designer, but he's doing it for a great cause. And so it was great to have him back on the show to talk about it, because next weekend is when it all takes place. And for a lot of our listeners, Ashton, they may not be familiar with you, but if you would, tell them a little bit about yourself. And you are a fashion designer, and you're thinking about hiring me.
1: Absolutely. Good morning, everyone. Good morning to your listening audience. I'm so excited to be here. Yeah, my name is Ashton Hall. I am a fashion designer. And next week at 2 p.m. at the Chenal Country Club, we are excited to present Anatomy of Love. This has been a fashion show I've been working on for several months. The models are excited. The clothing looks amazing. And we're just getting ready to give one of the greatest presentations out of all my shows that I've done there at the Country Club. It's also for a great cause. We're doing it for the National Autism Organization. Mm-hmm. And I think it's so important that we create this platform where many people can come, see a great show, but more importantly, we get a time to really understand this situation that's really, you know, affecting a lot of the children and a lot of the families. Mm-hmm. So we wanted to bring light to that so we as a community can figure out how can we step in and help those that we know dealing with this.
0: Well, talk a little bit about why, you know, a lot of people have different causes and things like that, mm-hmm. but why is autism something that you want to raise money to help?
1: I think it was so important. I was attending a friend's church and I saw his little boy just kind of running around, and he made me aware, but he says, well, this is what my son is dealing with. And I then took the time and I went to the organization and sat there. I said, teach me everything. Mm-hmm. I want to know the data. How does this affect the children, whether it's, you know, little boys versus girls, you know, different communities? And I found that the numbers in our community were much higher and the little boys were a little bit higher. So I said, okay, I have a platform. I have a way to bring attention to it. Mm-hmm. So when we see children, you know, the lights and the sound, these are the things that affect them. Mm-hmm. You know, when you see them in the different stores, and we now as a community can be more supportive to the parents and say, they have to live with this every day. Right. How can we help? Maybe it's just a kind word or just an understanding. And that was the goal that brought my heart to this with the show.
0: Well, talk a little bit about this show. Now, you've been doing this for quite some time, but you're saying that this one is very, very special. So talk about what's so special about the Anatomy of Love.
1: As a designer, I've lived over the world. I lived in Paris. Mm-hmm. I grew up in New York City, you know, worked with top brands like Michael Kors and such before launching my own collection. And this show, it really will show you a level not of just the workmanship, but the passion that I poured into this.
0: Okay.
1: And I entitled it The Anatomy of Love because there are so many components and levels to love. And you're going to see that as the show starts to the completion. It's a full show. We have 20 models, 6 male, 14 women, 3 different segments from casual right to evening wear. Full sit-down dinner. Mm-hmm. It's the top-of-the-line event for the season. So we're so excited and ramped up and ready to go.
0: And one of the other things you have, your designer line.
1: Yes.
0: And talk a little bit about that, because you were on the show earlier. Well, you were doing, I don't know, was it the fashion designer's fashion show?
1: It was with Mr. Edmund, you know.
0: Edmund Davis, HBCU. Yep. HBCU, absolutely. Entrepreneurship with HBCU.
1: Absolutely.
0: Right.
1: Part of that.
0: Right.
1: You know,
0: but you were telling me about the cologne, and I smelled it, and I was like, this is really, really different, man. I mean, really, really, it is, man. And I like the fragrance.
1: Yes.
0: Yeah.
1: So along with doing a clothing line, we've extended the brand, and we have our new fragrance called by Ashton Hall. It is available on the website, but it's also going to be available to those attending to the show this Saturday. They can purchase it. We'll have our new candles will be there. So it's not just a clothing line. We do a full lifestyle brand. So I'm excited about some of the new items that we'll be sharing that day.
0: So talk a little bit about how people can find it. And I want to make sure that everybody knows the date again. And that is next Saturday, the 26th.
1: At 2 p.m.
0: 2 p.m. 2 p.m. the 26th. But for a lot of people that may not know the location, you can bring us up to speed with that. And make sure that you get there on time for it, because it's really, really going to be a great show. And
1: so
0: getting to tickets. How do they get the tickets?
1: So two things. Number one, because you are listeners to the Broadway Joe Show, we created a special code to your listeners.
0: Okay,
1: if they go to the website to purchase tickets and they put in Joe25, they'll receive an additional $25 off the ticket price. So that's number one. Mm-hmm. The show is going to take place at the Chenal Country Club here in Little Rock. Again, it's a full sit-down dinner. It starts at 2 p.m. for the cocktail hour, and then we move into the dinner. And then we have a live jazz band. Mm-hmm. Patton Blue is going to be there. So again, it's a really great event where you can get dressed up, bring your friends, bring your spouses, your loved ones. We did it last year. We were completely sold out, but again, we really want to encourage you to come out and get tickets. We still have tickets available. Mm-hmm. And we're getting ready for a big time and a fun time at the event itself.
0: And so you can get the tickets online?
1: Yes. Mm-hmm. So I'm so excited about the show, I forgot to tell you. You can get tickets at the website if you go to www.ashtonhallcollection.net. That's AshtonHallCollection.net. There's a link right on there. You click on that link and it will give you ticket prices, whether you do a table of 10, it's even discounted more, or you could do your individual tickets. And again, it's going to be the event of the season. You don't want to miss it.
0: And a great cause, too. And when I heard it was for autism, I just, you know, we have so many people do so many different things. And I'm so glad that you choose autism to give the proceeds to. So again,
1: absolutely.
0: Thanks for what you're doing, Ashton. Good to see you again,
1: good
0: man.
1: You
0: when you
1: again.
0: Walk in the studio, I was like, I know you.
1: I know, but and we're rushing it again because we did not want to miss this window of an opportunity to share. So I thank you, Lord, for making this possible. But again, I look forward to meeting and greeting those at the show on next Saturday.
0: Well, thanks for what you're doing in the community, because the last time you were in, you were doing things with Professor Davis, giving back to the community, entrepreneurship and that kind of thing. And now you're doing it for autism. So keep up the good work,
1: thank
0: man.
1: You.
0: Anything in closing you want to leave our listeners with other than get them tickets and show up for these kids?
1: You know, I would say this other thing, too, that working with Scott from the Urban League, we're also partnering with one of the local college students from Philander, who's going to be not only working with us at the show, but he's going to be part of our internship program. So this is another thing I tell people, that even though we have the business there, we are still reaching out to the colleges to create networking opportunities so they can really learn the fashion business from the ground up. And it's an exciting opportunity that this gentleman is going to be a part of next season. So it's more than just a fashion show. We are really in the community. In the River Market is where the offices are located, and we're really partnering up with other teams of people.
0: Oh, I love this fragrance, man. Oh, I love this fragrance. Ah. It makes you say, ah. Thanks again, man.
1: Thanks again, my friend.
0: Ashton Hall, fashion designer. Save that date. It's next weekend, and you can be a part of helping our kids in the community. Coming up, we got some trending stories on the way. It's the Broadway Joe Morning Show.
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7: Well, let's jump right into some trending stories. And we normally don't try to lead with a story about the president, but we are going to lead with a story about the president on today. And if you haven't heard, he's threatening to possibly do some construction or tear down the Kennedy Center if his name is not on it. And he said that he's done so much work, it's going to cost so much money to fix it, and if his administration fix it, they need to have his name on it. I can't make this stuff up. That's what the man said now. That's what he said. I can't make it up. I'm serious. So, with that being said, a judge has ordered a 30-day notice. And that means that if they decide that they are going to demolish it or do demolition on it, that they will have to give notice before they do that. Seems like there was something on the plane. He was sitting on the plane and there was something about demolishing the Kennedy Center. So everybody's a little bit concerned about it. But he said now that it needs to be remodeled and it needs to have my name on it. And if it's not, it may be demolished. But now he has to give 30-day notice if they decide to demolish it. Only our president. And we're just talking about it because it's in the news. Well, you know, the Barbie dolls. Everybody gets a chance to be the Barbie doll. But how about the Ken Bassador? Now, that's the Ken and Barbie, right? Well, congratulations goes out to Lenny Kravitz. He is now officially getting the Barbie treatment by Mattel. And yes, he was going to be getting his signature Ken Bassador doll. And get ready for that because it actually dropped on yesterday. So if you are a Ken and Barbie fan, you got to get you one of them. Lenny Kravitz, Kim doll, you might say. And good news going out. I sure hope they don't give my man a hard time because Cash Patel presented it to him. Shaquille O'Neal is named an honorary FBI special agent. And he got a special award, a plaque that came from Cash Patel saying that he is special now. He is now. And, you know, Shaq has always been into that type of thing. So congratulations to him. An honorary, because he's been the honorary sheriff. He's been the sheriff. You know, he's been in the sheriff. He liked law enforcement. And yes, he's now an honorary FBI agent. Hey, if you work for Amazon, look out because you're getting another raise. Average pay at Amazon now is $24 an hour. How about that? And the average minimum wage there was $19. Now they're raising that minimum wage. And thanks to Amazon, man, they're doing some good things. Amazon doing some really good things. They're raising it now. Average pay now is $24 an hour. And if you work for Amazon, you get a 20% discount when you shop at Whole Foods. So, man, they make it making a lot of people thinking, like, wait a minute now. Hey, 20% discount at Whole Foods? Hey, that don't sound too bad. And finally, in trending stories this morning, where does Arkansas rank amongst the happiest states to live in the United States? The happiest states to live in. Now, they do a lot of research to get to what could be the happiest state for you on, you know, cost of living, things like that, the sun, even what time the sun comes up and go down. Because they say in the daylight, you're a happier person if you have more daylight. They got a lot of analytics here to get to the top states to live in. So here's the top five states to live in to be happy. If you're a happy person, you want to live in a happy state, Maryland is at number 5. Idaho is at number 4. Utah is at number 3. New Jersey is at number 2. And number 1 is Hawaii. Now let's go to the bottom 5 states. Well, y'all know what that means. If Arkansas wasn't in the top 5, you know where it is. The final, the worst state for happiness to live in. I ain't gonna argue with them either. They say it's West Virginia. The worst state to live in if you want to be happy. West Virginia. At number 50. Number 49, Louisiana. I'm shocked there, Louisiana. And number 48. You want to guess? You got it. Arkansas. Alaska at 47 and Kentucky at 46. The 5 states that you don't want to live in for happiness. I don't know, but I'm pretty happy here in Arkansas. I don't know. I think I am. I'm pretty happy, I guess. You don't know you ain't happy, I guess. But anyhow, that's our trending stories for today. And coming up, we've got the Honorable Mayor of our great city here in Little Rock. And I know Mayor Frank Scott Jr. say he's probably a happy person and a happy state to live in here in Arkansas. He ain't going to go for that number 48. Coming up, we got the mayor. It's on the way here. It's the Broadway Joe Morning Show.
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2: Well, when you hear that, you know it's time for us to head downtown to talk with the Honorable Mayor of our great city here in Little Rock, and that is Mayor Frank Scott Jr. And Mayor, I just did an entertainment update, and I was talking about it, and I don't know how they got Arkansas, but they were talking about the happiest states to live in, and Hawaii was number one, but they had Arkansas ranked at number 47 in the country. And I said, I know the mayor's not going to hear that. 47 happiest states? You talk about happiness all the time.
3: Exactly. It's always a pleasure to be with you, Broadway. It's a happy day and a happy week in the city of Little Rock. I can't account for, you know, all the other cities, but I know Little Rock is very happy because we continue to be growing jobs and growing in population. I just saw the other day some stats on our population and the number of cities of people who are actually doing a net migration to the city of Little Rock. From the East Coast and the West Coast, and that's because of our affordable living. That's because we're happy. And maybe they just focus on Little Rock, at least we'll go from 47 to 25. We like to be in the top 25. But for the United Little Rock update, I won't be with you long. I'm so grateful to be with you. Some good things we want to discuss. One of the things we've been focused on here in the city of Little Rock is affordable housing. So you've heard me talk a lot about our dollars that we're spending south of 630, east of I-30 to build new homes. But also, we want to create a more streamlined process. And so we have a survey going out produced by our planning and housing and neighborhood programs focused on infill development south of 630, east of I-30, as well as Midtown. It takes a long time, number one, to demolish a home because Arkansas has a strong property laws, and then with heirs, properties, a number of different people with families passing different properties down, it's hard to just outright demolish a home if someone's being negligent and the home is vacant. However, we're working with our legal team to speed up that process as we've done so many demolitions over the last few years, but also not just to demolish them, but put something back that's more affordable. And so we're creating a streamlined affordable housing planning project where we have a set of plans that are very simple that can really address these vacant unused homes, get home, demolish them and get them right back up with a more specific type of design. We're seeing that across the nation and some other southern cities, and so we're going to try that out here. And so be on the lookout. We've shared a lot on social media for these surveys, so we want to get the feedback from the development community and for people who want to develop south of 630, east of I-30, as well as Midtown. Secondly, we're really excited about we've been spending a lot of money the last year on new garbage trucks, and you're starting to see those on the streets, and then we got some more on the horizon. And then what we're also doing is putting some new technology on these new trucks, what we call route wear, that helps us to severely minimize the number of missed pickups and things of that nature, help us to do a better tracking and things of that nature. So we're excited about that. Right now we only have on average probably about 4 or 5% missed pickups, and we want to make sure we get to zero. And so this new technology is going to help us there. Again, just shout out to the men and women of Little Rock Fire Department, as last week we highlighted the rebuilding of Station 9 that was hit in the tornado. And so we're very grateful for those firefighters who clawed out of the debris of that high-end EF3 tornado on March 31st of 2023. And we did that and got some more projects coming with our fire department with new trucks of that nature. And you're starting to see a lot more potholes being filled across the city. We've been continuing our pothole blitz over the last year of very systemic potholes that continue to happen because of different weather conditions, things of that nature, from southwest Little Rock all the way to west Little Rock and everything in between that we're focused on. So a lot of work we're doing. We got affordable living. Our jobs are growing. Population is growing. So we're happy here in Little Rock. So hopefully we can help push the ranking in Arkansas from 47 to the top 25.
2: I'm happy, Mayor. I don't know where they get these rankings from. I'm just telling a story, but I'm pretty happy here.
3: Hey,
2: so.
3: We woke up today. I'm very happy.
2: I know. I'm happy too, Mayor. It's always great talking with you, Mayor. And I know you got a busy weekend. There's a lot going on this weekend around the city. So hopefully we'll bump into one another somewhere around the city. But keep up the good work. We love what you're doing to make a difference in our city. And what's the job count now?
3: We're now 14,000, so if you need a job, move to Little Rock and be happy.
2: I know that's right. We'll see you back next week, Mayor. Thank you.
3: All right. Thank you.
2: All right. This is the Honorable Mayor of our great city here in Little Rock. That's Mayor Frank Scott Jr. We get him on Friday, and we rebroadcast it on Saturday. As we started the broadcast, I was telling him about the entertainment story where they ranked Arkansas as number 47 when they said happiest states to live in. You're happy. Well, I'm like you, Mayor. I'm pretty happy here in Arkansas also. Coming up, we got the Pigskin Picks. If you missed it this morning, we got it coming at you again. High school football predictions on the way. Our game of the week this week, we will be heading over to Benton. Big game as Joe T. Robinson. That is our game of the week. And hey, look forward to seeing you down in Pine Bluff on Saturday. We will be there for the Tour de Bluff. We are busy all, when I say busy, we are busy all over the city on Saturday. Tour de Bluff in Pine Bluff. Keith and I will be there bright and early in the morning, so we look forward to seeing you. We will be there at 9 o'clock, and we will have tickets for that UAPB game, so make sure you come by and holler at us. We'll also have tickets for the big Delta Expo that's coming to town. Sir Charles Jones, along with Mike Clark Jr., big set all on the big show. We got tickets for you for that. Check us out, 9 until 11. And then Stack 3 will be at the Cricket location, 4145 East Broadway in North Little Rock. He'll be there from 11 until 1. And then Stack will take it back. It's a 5 p.m. kickoff, 3 until 5. If you are a Power 92 ticket winner and you won tickets to the game, make sure you go by and check out Stack when you get there. He will have the tickets for you so you can go into the game. So that's how you can pick up your tickets for the game. They will be there with Stack 3. Again, he'll be broadcasting live 3 until 5 in the tailgating area at the UAPB game. So go by, get your tickets there with Stack. And we'll have some tickets for you that morning. So that's where we are, busy and broadcasting live around the city. We're going to do some sports. The Power Pigskin Picks, we got them coming up. Being brought to you by Chris Crane Hyundai, along with Chris Crane Dodge in Benton and Hot Springs. We got it coming up on the Broadway Joe Morning Show.
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3: Well, when you hear that, you know what I'm ready for. I'm ready for some football. 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It's on you.
9: Yo, this will be a quick Friday night. This is many of our teams are off this week before they enter to the, you know, the conference play of next week. So I guess everybody getting a rest. So we do have an abbreviated list this week, our last week of non-conference play. But we have Bossier City of Louisiana, hey, visiting at PA, man, winning PA to get the dub over Airline High School in Bossier City. Ashdown at DeQueen. DeQueen get the dub at home. Bigelow hosting Atkins, who get the win at home. 3-0 Baptist Prep, 2-0. I'm saying they're going to get their 3-0 win on the road at Cassatot River. 5A, 6A, big matchup, guys. The Power 92 game of the week. Benton at Joe T. Robinson. Joe, I'm saying Joe T. Robinson getting the win at home by 8. Central Arkansas Christian get to 3-0 with the win over Dirks. Crossett on the road, winning at Lake Village. 1-1 Fordyce at 2-0 Prescott. Prescott gets to 3-0 at home. Parrish gets the win hosting Hector. Rising hosting Junction City. Rising gets to 3-0 with the win over Junction City. Little Rock Catholic wins at Cabot. Magnolia on the road, losing to Mansfield.

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2: Play, and Joe, we'll be start talking about our predictions for the playoffs. Then next thing you know, we're going to be heading into November. And everybody remember November, because that's where conference championships are won. So until next week, you're looking for that catfish. Come over and see us this Friday with Miss Tracy. And don't forget signing up for GED and Stampede at ABC. Until then, Joe, we'll see you next Friday.
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2: All right, and good luck tomorrow with those sons. Good luck tomorrow, Joe, with our young people. Keep investing in our young people. God bless you, Joe.
3: We got you, Coach. We'll see you back next week for another ballin', and it's being brought to you by Chris Crane Hyundai, Chris Crane Dodge, Benton, and Hot Springs.

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1: Well, before we leave, we'll talk a little sports before we get out of here. And as we talk sports this morning, the first thing, a line of business, we do have a date now for that UAPB game with the Golden Lions taking on the University of Arkansas men's basketball team. So save the date for that. That is November 3rd. November 3rd. The official schedule is out now. And that's one of the big games, non-conference. They start off on October 24th with Gonzaga, University of Memphis, Penny Hardaway on October the 28th. And then UAPB will be up on the hill on November 3rd. UCA will be up there on November 13th. So just some of the big games. And you know, there's the Michigan State game that's in Detroit. They're playing Virginia in D.C. He'll be playing Indiana in New York City. And Oral Roberts will be the North Little Rock game. That's going to be on December 5th at the Simmons Bank Arena. They'll take on Arizona. That's another out-of-conference game in Phoenix. And you know, all of the conference games are there, but those are the non-conference games. They all take place before this conference season starts. But some big games, like I said, couple of exhibition games, Memphis and Gonzaga, and then everything starts with UAPB. But some Washington, D.C. Hog fans, Washington, D.C., New York City, Detroit, and Phoenix. So Coach Cal got them rolling over there. And Saturday, big games going on Saturday. The big game on Saturday will be LSU and Ole Miss. And that's going to be a big one on ABC, number 7 and number 8. Two big teams going at it. And then, of course, Arkansas, Georgia. That's an 11 o'clock kickoff. 6:30 kickoff for that LSU game. And there are a few more games that are Michigan State, Notre Dame game. That's the same time. It's going to be on the same time as the Ole Miss game. And Florida and Auburn will be on that same late night game, too. In that afternoon spot, Alabama and Florida State. That should be definitely a good one. That's on ABC. And Kentucky, Texas A&M, ESPN, and ESPN2 has SMU and Louisville on there. So just some of the games that you can definitely check out on the tube. And a reminder for everybody, a game that UAPB game has moved the time to 5 p.m. And inviting you to catch us on this Saturday. We will be all over the city this Saturday. And it all starts bright and early tomorrow morning. That's right, Saturday morning. I'll do half of my show, and then I got to get on the road, y'all, because I got to be in Pine Bluff at 9 o'clock. But, hey, yes, I'll be there at 9, and there'll be a lot of guests that's coming in on the show inside that 8 o'clock hour. But, yep, busy, busy, busy day on tomorrow. We'll be out broadcasting live. It all starts bright and early in the morning with us down in Pine Bluff, 9 until 11 o'clock at the Tour de Bluff. That's the largest cycling event there. And then my man Stack 3, he'll be over at Cricket Wireless on tomorrow, doing it up big time. He'll have tickets for you. Will you have tickets for the game? Yeah, because you're going to be at the game after that.
2: I will have the last pair of tickets for the game going on, of course, game time. I'll be going from Cricket in North Little Rock and Rose City down to Pine Bluff, so I'll have the last pair of tickets live on location. So, of course, I also have the last pair of Saucy Santana tickets on deck as well. Okay. So come see your boy Stack 3 broadcasting live, 11-1 with Cricket. I'll be over there in Rose City, and it's going down.
1: And we're going to have tickets for you for the big event going down in the Delta next weekend with Sir Charles Big Set along with Mike Clark Jr. And we'll have tickets for you for that in Pine Bluff along with tickets for the game. And you heard the game time has changed, so make sure you get there earlier. Well, you got an hour later, like Coach said. Big game tomorrow down at Mighty Viking Field in Jacksonville, as the Jacksonville Mighty Vikings will take on the two oldest teams in the state, youth football team. Sunset Tigers been around for 54 years. The Mighty Vikings been around for 46 years. We'll play tomorrow starting at 10 o'clock with the flag, the 8 and under, the 10 and under, and the 12 and under. And then on Sunday, We will welcome the Wolfpack down to Mighty Viking Field. That's a 2 p.m. kickoff, and we'll go through the flag and all of that there at Mighty Viking Field. So doubleheader weekend, if you're down in Jacksonville, come on out for some great times. We'll be there, and I will, for a lot of people been asking, Stack, I know you have been one of them, I got to give some big props out to my man.
2: Turkey leg man.
1: The turkey leg man. We going to have some turkey legs down there,
2: Joe,
1: for
2: I've been,
1: you.
2: I've been in youth football for 20 years and never had one.
1: All right.
2: They always sold
1: come
2: out,
1: down,
2: Joe.
1: Come down on Saturday, man. You can get you a turkey
2: get
1: leg.
2: Get there early.
1: I got to give some props out to a little Marshall Frazier. He got me hooked up, man. He's gonna bring me some turkey legs.
2: He's get the
1: turkey
2: there leg early, man. Please.
1: Turkey
2: get
1: leg
2: there
1: man.
2: Real early.
1: And look, I'm going to tell you right now, we will not be reserving any turkey legs. Either you get your turkey leg there, but you cannot put them on reserve, talking about you coming back later. We ain't going to do that, because the people from the beauty shop going to be over there, and they might get your turkey leg. You over here trying to do something. Just let you know now, okay? No reserved turkey legs, and don't call me and ask me to hold one back for you. I ain't doing that, okay?
2: Just I would tell you how good they are, but of course I can never get one.
1: I know, right?
2: So they look good. They smell good. Do they taste good? I don't know.
1: They ran out before we could get to them.
2: Every time.
1: Right. Well, man, tonight. This is the tailgate takeover going on tonight. Joe T. Robinson Stadium is where we will be in West Little Rock. It's going to be a good game. It's Joe T. Robinson and Benton. My man CTC will be there. He's going to have a lot of prizes. Are they going to let him in to throw out some balls?
2: I think they will be in to throw out some balls, Joe.
1: All right. I got to get out of here. What you got?
2: Check it out, your man Stack's announcer. My man's coming at you right now, as well as instant requests on deck. Your man Stack 3's in the house, and it's all coming up next on Power 923.
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5: I know all my rules are foreign. I know all your business are foreign. I know all my rules are foreign. I know all your business are foreign. I know all my rules are foreign. I know all your business are foreign. I know all your business are foreign. I know all my rules are foreign. I know all my rules are foreign. I know all my rules are foreign. I know all my rules are foreign. I know all your business are foreign. I know I gave me some weight when I was torn. Fresh and clean like a newborn. I wear that bitch dip and it went yours. I ride that beat with no insurance.
6: What you tell him, Dougal? What up? What you tell him, Dougal? What up? What you tell him, Dougal? What you tell him? What you tell him? What you tell him? What you tell him? What you tell him?

give me a four. Thanks first, let me have. First, let me have. First, let me have. First, let me have. First, let me have. First, let me have. First, let me have. About the muff.

Lamborghini. Get mine, I spin it. I'm riding around Lamborghini. 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I'm riding around Lamborghini. 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
2: 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What do you think?
3: 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What's going on?
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3: 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What I'm just trying, you going too far. What are you going to do when I keep going? Now, that's what I want to know. I want to know when I keep telling your children, my grandkids, about what you done, what you going to do when I keep doing it. Because I'm going to keep doing it because you told Broadway Joe and y'all put it on the radio. You ain't going to do nothing. Shut up. You done it. We laughing about it. You ain't going to do nothing. I'm going to tell your wife what you done too, baby. You better watch it with one eye open.
4: One eye open.
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See you at the bar, you was hardly talking. 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

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This is the one and only comedian Jesse McDonald, a.k.a. Mr. I Ain't Drunk, I Just Walked This Way. 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You don't believe me? 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
4: 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Ice.

0: right. Hey, it's comedian Ambrose Jones, man. 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
1: I used to think about immature things. You know, like, do you love me? Do you want me? Are you gonna call me like you said you would? Is this really your real phone number?

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Thorough as f- don't need your jazz. 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Zodiac sign, it must be a Gemini moon, cause we about to go half. Mistakenly, nobody been in a bag, but how many bodies done been in her?

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Yeah. Drake elimination, fake intimidation. Take a minute, take a deep breath, have a little bit of patience. Drizzy, you amazing, you the inspiration. You set the bar for the next generation. You Neo in the Matrix, these just Nemo in the ocean. Small fish making kids feel emotion. Using you for promotion, true words have never been spoken. Wanna see written me on a t-shirt like I'm Hulk Hogan. I appreciate the fans rocking with me, this is really just a small token. Really with a visionary, only reason I ain't got a girl and I ain't getting married, cause I'm really out here filling up the itinerary till I'm 6 feet in a cemetery. Bulletproof doors so heavy, got me rolling around like a dignitary. Funny how it's only that are waiting on a boy's obituary. Cause if I die, it's these that become the sole beneficiary. And what the are they gonna do with it? Had the girls up at 29 on stage twerking with a dictionary. Guilt trips, not church trips when it's cold out here in February. Cause right now, shorty parachuting like she flying for the military. This girl face so pretty, I can only think of.

0: Yo, what up? This is the one and only comedian Jesse McDonald, a.k.a. Mr. I Ain't Drunk, I Just Walk This Way. I listen to Power 92 on the app. Everywhere I go, you don't believe me? Try it for yourself.
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0: they like. My bad, the song cut out. 92 Jams, Big Station, man, Stacks and Ice is going down. Check it out, it's going down. Freaky Fresh Friday, start of the weekend. Of course, big weekend, this coming up weekend. If you're out and about, first things first, Power 92's tailgate takeover game of the week is going to be Benton at Robinson. We'll be there broadcasting live starting at 6 p.m. today. So get ready for that right there with CTC. Plus, Broadway Joe's going to be out tomorrow morning with Keith Gleason, and the morning show is going to be out at Tour de Bluff down in Pine Bluff from 9 until 11. It is Arkansas's number one bicycle rally. And I say bicycle, like bicycle, y'all. Not vroom vroom. Bicycle, like get on and pedal bike. Yeah, it's going on tomorrow, of course, down in Pine Bluff. It's going to be downtown Pine Bluff, but the routes can be as many as 70 miles. So you got to check it out, of course. Joe and Keith's going to be live tomorrow morning. Then I'll be live tomorrow from 11 to 1. Over in Rose City with Cricket. Great deals on phones and everything else. You name it, you got it. I'll be there broadcasting live with deals and hookups. I will have Joe will have them, and I'll have them too. Last chance tickets to see those Golden Lions going on tomorrow, taking on their first home game of the season against Central State University. Plus, I'll have last chance Saucy Santana tickets going on tomorrow night at Shooters. Plus, we'll have tickets for the Delta Expo featuring Sir Charles Jones and my man Mike Clark Jr. Yeah, get your cups in the air. Yeah, it's going down, of course. Tickets to all those. Then catch me tailgating with the Golden Lions right outside of gate 1. Look for the Power 92 Jams tent. We'll be right there. Now, if you happen to win tickets on the station, you have to stop by the Power 92 Jams tent to get your tickets. And I'm only going to be out there for 2 hours, 3 to 5. I'll be there because game time, I want to go inside the game too. So just FYI, you get there between 3 and 5 and get your tickets, because I will be going inside the game myself. So check it out. We're going to be broadcasting live all over. Probably going to end up hanging out at Saracen again tomorrow night. Go down and have a good time. My guy, AD, Vice Chancellor Chris Robinson, his birthday just passed. And so I may go hang out with him a little bit after the game tomorrow. So yeah, it's going down. Of course, big weekend, big station. It's going down. Check it out. Studio comes out the hour, though. I got Fresh Power Jams coming up. I'm about to go and do some future. Mike Clark Jr. is on the way next, as well as the throwback mixes goes down at noon. All throwbacks, all hour, and that's how we do it. 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Power 923. 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
1: Like, so, you're not like you speaking from experience. You just heard about it.
2: I don't watch some movies. I watch Friday 1, 2, and 3. So I know that movie's about smoking weed. I used to watch Cheech and Chong. I used to sneak and watch that. So I done watched some weed movies, Joe. Not that I know anything about 3.5s and, you know, getting the munchies. I don't know anything about that. Wanting to go to McDonald's after you smoke the weed. I don't know nothing about it's better to roll with your own fingers than use a roller. I don't know anything about that. I don't know anything about it's better to use a grinder than use your own fingers. I don't know nothing about that. Well, all I'm saying is Shaheed gonna throw you a little something for the 100. It is what it is at the dispensary.
1: 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You stupid. 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

0: 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Right here with my big dog, Stack 3 on Power 92 Jams. 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
1: Trying to help a power brother out. Been with his girl now for 6 years. They talked about marriage, so he dropped on his knees and asked her, baby, will you marry me? And she said, no. And he said, if you don't want to marry me, it's time for me to go. Power listeners, how do you feel? Agree or disagree with this brother?
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2: 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Did I propose to you too? 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
2: 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I don't want her. 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

0: 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Somebody tell them people Mr. Hem is here.
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I'm him. 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Big Master P vibe, no limit. Ballin' hard on another hemisphere. Somebody tell them people Mr. Hem is here. Whoa, whoa, whoa, whoa, whoa. Mr. Hem is here.

0: cap. 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Never chase bread, chase the vision. 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Somebody tell them people Mr. Hem is here.
1: Whoa, whoa, whoa, whoa, whoa, whoa.
0: Mr. Hem is here.
1: Whoa, whoa, whoa, whoa, whoa, whoa.
0: Mr. Hem.
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0: So I'm going to enjoy this week because I was going to catch the Little Rock Parkview game, but they're off this week. And then I was going to go down and catch a Bryant game because I got to be there next week. But Bryant is off this weekend.
2: Well, at least you got UAPB tomorrow.
0: Then I was going to go and catch, watch this, this is going to be a weird one. I was going to catch an Episcopal Collegiate game, but they're on the road this weekend. So I'm just going to enjoy my weekend, my Friday night off. I'm going to leave here, get my hair cut with Matt Dillon and the crew, and then I'm going to go home and get some work done and get ready for tomorrow because, as you said, I got cricket tomorrow. Then I have UPB tomorrow with the tailgate. So,
2: yes, sir.
0: Yes, we stay busy, Trey. They don't realize, like, we all go to games. Now, I may pop out at the beginning of the Robinson-Benton game tonight. I may pop out just for that opening because we're going to be live there starting 6 o'clock tonight.
2: Yep.
0: And I'll be maybe stopping in for that game for a minute. Come on in and see. We were just talking bad about you behind your back. We was talking bad about you behind your back. Because we talking about the big game tonight, man. I mean, it's going to be a big game tonight. I may pop out there tonight. I may.
3: You're hazing me.
0: No.
3: You're hazing me.
0: Because he had to bring something out the vehicle. Y'all, you still got a back. Your back ain't even fully developed yet. You still young.
3: We're taking PA tonight.
2: That's where I'll be. I'll be over at PA, man. They got a team from Bossier City, Louisiana, coming to town.
3: Oh, for real?
2: Yeah.
3: Okay.
2: Place called Airline High.
3: Okay.
2: It's crazy because all they do is run the ball.
0: Oh, wow.
2: Their boys are way bigger than ours.
3: Okay.
2: So they just run the ball 9 out of every 10 plays. And then on defense, they know our line's small, so they blitz every play, cover zero.
3: Okay.
2: So
3: all right. You know what type of game it's gonna be.
0: But PA throws the ball though. So.
2: Yeah. If we can just buy our quarterback a second or two,
3: we good.
2: Get it out to Chase. Get it. You know what I'm saying? We'll be all right, man.
0: Yeah, CTC.
2: It might be 100 points though, easy in the first half. You know what I'm saying?
0: Yeah,
2: like 49-51 or something.
0: I know you got. We got more footballs. We go to every tailgate takeover and we throw footballs at the game. We just open a brand new batch, Trey.
2: How's your arm, man? You be throwing them for
3: us? I actually do be throwing them.
2: Hey.
3: I actually do. But these ones that we got, we might need to hand them out.
0: You might want
3: to. This new batch is a little.
0: This new batch is a little different. This is a little different. Hey, and I got to let the schools know, when we come to your school, we did not pick the colors.
3: No.
0: We didn't pick the colors. We just.
3: No.
0: We give out what the Chris Crane them gave us to give out.
3: Yeah, we're not set tripping.
0: Yeah, we're not set tripping. So we coming to give y'all free stuff and power goodies and all kind of stuff. So CTC is going to be live at the game 6 o'clock. But you coming right back to the station because you got a special interview tonight, right?
3: Yeah, special interview tonight.
0: Getting saucy in the studio
3: saucy
0: tonight.
3: Saucy Santana.
0: Yeah, Saucy's in the building tonight. He'll be in town tomorrow night. But speaking of that, tomorrow, man, you be together, Christian. We got the big game. First home game of the season, man.
3: Got the big game, man. And I was out at the Southern Heritage Classic. I can't wait for these boys to get some revenge, man. It was a tough loss.
0: They lost overtime. Overtime.
2: All I saw was about the referees. Was it that bad?
3: Timu refs for sure. Timu referees for sure. For sure.
0: Timu. Timu refs.
3: For sure.
0: That was your first Southern Heritage Classic last week,
3: First
0: though.
3: Southern Heritage Classic in the brand new Liberty Stadium, amazing.
0: Make sure I say it right. Simmons Bank Liberty Bowl.
3: Simmons Bank Liberty Bowl.
0: I
3: absolutely
0: right.
3: Got
0: to say it right.
3: But it's beautiful, though.
0: Yeah, but
3: beautiful.
0: Tomorrow we got Simmons Bank Field at Golden Line Stadium
3: We back.
0: First home game of the season.
3: It's going to be big.
0: Yeah, I'll be tailgating doing it live before the game, and you'll be taking care of in the game.
3: Please reiterate, they need to come get them tickets from you.
0: You got to stop by. I'm going to be real about it now. Trey, make sure you tell everybody on your show,
2: right
0: too.
2: You're right there by gate one, right?
0: Right by gate one.
2: Okay.
0: I'll be up under the Power 92 Jams, KOKY tent. You cannot miss me. You got to stop by with your ID to get your tickets. And I'm only going to be live outside the stadium from 3 to 5. My office hours are tomorrow, 3 to 5, down in Pine Bluff. Get your tickets because I want to go to the damn game.
3: Yes.
0: I spent the Capital City, the Classic up here. I was out there outside till halftime giving
3: out
0: tickets.
3: You missed the game.
0: I missed the game.
3: Yeah, you're going to watch this one.
0: I'm letting you know. But, hey, I'm going to go in the game this time at the beginning of the game.
3: Absolutely.
0: I want to see the kickoff.
3: Yeah, we're going to have some fun.
0: I want to see the kickoff, but of course it's going on tomorrow. And I'll be at cricket tomorrow also from 11 to 1. Joe going to be out in the morning. We just everywhere.
3: Toward the bluff.
0: They say Keith going to take his bike.
3: Oh, Lord.
0: I think we just glad Joe ain't on no bike.
3: No, glad. Yeah.
0: We had to put on.
3: Joe needs to stay off the bikes. You need to stay off the bulls.

0: 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I'm Bluff Little Rock. 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
3: Dougie, you told me you've been on some positive. 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Yeah. 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Hard times don't last. Remember when cops are rats talking out my. 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

0: What up, what up? It's your boy, comedian Keith Gleason from the Broadway Joe Morning Show. When I'm in my car, I'm always listening to Power 92 Jams. 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
1: J-Y, turn me up. Miami. That's all my scammers and my kid money.

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Go download it and turn up. Yeah.

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Hey, what's good, y'all? It's Rampage Wood. And you know, anytime I'm in the city, I'm locked in to Power 92 Jams, the People Station. 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

0: B2K, they done came a long way, ain't they, Stack? You remember when they was like 6, 7, 8 going to that little technology store down the street, Brian robot dogs and stuff. You remember that?
1: Yeah, that's back when it was pop locking with beads on their hair. Yeah, that's back when they were doing it. Now they just care. They don't care what kind of mileage you got, as long as that thing, it ain't got to have no tread. As long as that thing got a Hemi in it, that's all they care about.
0: Ooh, wow, that's so crazy, man. Do you remember, a listener who had the B2K tattoo on her back?
1: Yeah, unfortunately, yeah. That didn't age very well. Yeah. B2K, they all mess with the same women. They don't care. They don't care. They don't care how many miles you got. They don't care how many drivers you had. How many, none of that. They just want to... That thing got a Hemi in it.
0: Little tune-up.
1: Little tune-up. No, they don't care. They don't care. They don't care.
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0: Mike Clark Jr. on the People Station 92.3 Jams. Good afternoon. I'm Trey Day taking you to the house. Friday night football tonight. It's going to be off the chain. We'll be live at Joe T. Robinson. Benton taking on Joe T. CTC. We'll have your tailgate from 6 to 7. Then join us live on location tomorrow as well. Broadway Joe will have the Tour Day Bluff kickoff for you starting at 9 a.m. down on Main Street in Pine Bluff. Stack will be over at the Cricket in North Little Rock on East Broadway from 11 to 1. And then he'll make it down to Pine Bluff as well for their next home game as they take on Central State. 30 minutes of continuous music coming up next. 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
2: Monday. It's a big winning Monday. We've got your tickets to see Sir Charles Jones and Mike Clark Jr. at the Delta Expo. And we've got tickets for you for Orchestra Noir. And Judge Arnable will be joining us, telling you about Get Right with the Court. And we've got Tiffany Wilkinson with the Arkansas State Fair.

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0: What up, fam? This your boy, Big Sit. The essence of a woman, oh, she ain't got it. You know, whenever I'm in the city, I'm tuned in to Power 92 Jam, the People Station. 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
3: Good afternoon. I'm John Runyon. Here's your Southern Bancorp traffic. Well, no access reported this time in the Little Rock metro area, but just north of Conway on I-40, they do have some accidents there. That's actually slowed down I-40 eastbound coming into Conway, so do be careful there. That's a look at your traffic. Buckle up and be safe. Southern Bancorp, wealth builders for everyone, now serving Little Rock. On the Arkansas Traffic Network, I'm John Runyon.
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1: 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Plus, we've got your Saturday night hooked up with tickets to Orchestra Noir going down Saturday night at the Robinson Center. 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It's the Friday-Saturday hookup, kicking off on the Broadway Joe Morning Show. If it's a big event, it's on the big station. 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

0: Day. Monday, it's a big winning Monday. We've got your tickets to see Sir Charles Jones and Mike Clark Jr. at the Delta Expo. And we've got tickets for you for Orchestra Noir. And Judge Honorable will be joining us, telling you about Get Right with the Court. And we've got Tiffany Wilkinson with the Arkansas State Fair. And the AKAs will be in with us on Monday, talking about the power of pearls. Then on my Thursday talk show, it's recovery time, and we'll have the Quality Living Center on, along with the Better Community Developers, to talk about Recovery Jam. Jackie Diva will be in the studio with us on Thursday on the talk show to talk about the Food Truck Music Community Festival that's coming to town. Hey, Peaches and Terrence are coming, and you know when they come to town. It's time for Marche Day. And the big Harold Banks Golf Tournament is coming to town on Friday. And Terrence will be in the talk with us, but it all starts bright and early. Monday with Pass the Malt Beer, an inspirational message. Comedian Keith Gleason and me, the lead dog, right here at Power 923 Jams.
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2: This is going towards Bryant. It's on the right shoulder, so it's not blocking traffic, but traffic's already getting a little bit congested on I-30 westbound. That's a look at your traffic. Buckle up and be safe. Southern Bancorp, wealth builders for everyone, now serving Little Rock. On the Arkansas Traffic Network, I'm John Runyon.
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let's get the party started. 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

0: been that. Or as my daughter likes to call it, spinach. Spinach. Spinach. I'm like, yeah, girl, you got spinach. People Station 92.3 Jams. Coming up at 5, we are live with the Drive Time Mini Mix. Dr. Feelgood will join me on the turntables. Get your weekend set off. Don't forget tonight, Friday night football. Yeah. Our tailgate takeover will be at Joe T. Robinson out in West Little Rock as they take on the Benton Panthers. Should be another good game this week. And we look forward to seeing you out there. Catch CTC. He'll be throwing out them footballs and giving away lots of power prizes tomorrow. We'll be out as well. I'll give you the details on that here in just minutes. First, let me kick a shout out to Guatney Chevrolet out in Jayville, baby. Home of the Guatzilla, the best car wash in the state that I've been to, for sure. They also got some of the best deals in the state. They'll tell you the best, right? Am I right? I told you. I got Caleb over there. Hey, Nash, Crow, the whole crew ready for you this weekend. 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
5: Good afternoon. I'm John Runyon. Here's your Southern Bancorp traffic. Well, we got two accidents to look out for. One is on I-30 westbound. It's over on the right shoulder and that's going towards Bryant. Be careful there. Another one is actually a vehicle was on fire. Now that's blocking partially the road on I-40 westbound as you head towards Maumelle. So that traffic's already backed up past Maumelle back towards Little Rock. That's a look at your traffic. Buckle up and be safe. Southern Bancorp, wealth builders for everyone, now serving Little Rock. On the Arkansas Traffic Network, I'm
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4: Good afternoon. I'm John Runyon. Here's your Southern Bancorp traffic. Well, the accident on I-30 westbound towards Bryant has been cleared. They're still working on that vehicle that was on fire on I-40 westbound north of Maumelle. Traffic, of course, is still being backed up all the way back to Little Rock to Crystal Hill Road, in fact. That's a look at your traffic. Buckle up and be safe. Southern Bancorp, wealth builders for everyone, now serving Little Rock. On the Arkansas Traffic Network, I'm John Runyon.
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0: I'm him. 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Somebody tell them people Mr. Hem is here.
1: Whoa, whoa, whoa, whoa, whoa, whoa.
0: Mr. Hem.

0: against the shore, smoking on the back, water splash, I ignore it, no cap, I done toured all the way from the trap, the luxury lap, better I adapt, you could put me any place on the map, cause I'm him, never chase bread, chase the vision, make your word when you say it, be the business, no cap, God am a witness, success feel better, independent, 9-11 at the valley, I done lend it, big Master P vibe, no limit, falling hard on another hemisphere, somebody tell them people Mr. Hem is here.
1: Whoa, whoa, whoa, whoa, whoa, whoa.
0: Mr. Hem is here.
1: Whoa, whoa, whoa, whoa, whoa, whoa.
0: Mr. Hem.
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0: 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Good afternoon. Trey Day, A Day, all day. Taking you to the house, getting you ready for that Drive Time Mini Mix. That's next live at 5 at 6 tonight. We'll be out at Joe T. Robinson for another tailgate takeover as they take on Benton with CTC. Tomorrow we'll be out and about as well. Very busy day with 3 different live broadcasts. The first one Saturday is from 9 to 11 at the Tour de Bluff with the Broadway Joe Morning Show, followed by Cricket in North Little Rock, East Broadway with Stack 3, 11 to 1. And then from 3 to 5, we'll be at the UAPB tailgate with Stack 3. 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And that'll be right outside of Gate 1. So look for Stack as we cheer on the Golden Lions this weekend. All right? 30 minutes of continuous music coming up next. Another live look at traffic with that Drive Time Mini Mix. 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It's the weekend, baby. 92.3.
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2: Monday. Monday. It's a big winning Monday. We've got your tickets to see Sir Charles Jones and Mike Clark Jr. at the Delta Expo. And we've got tickets for you for Orchestra Noir. And Judge Arnable will be joining us, telling you about Get Right with the Court. And we've got Tiffany Wilkinson with the Arkansas State Fair. And the AKAs will be in with us on Monday talking about the power of pearls. And then on my Thursday talk show, it's recovery time, and we'll have the Quality Living Center on along with the Better Community Developers to talk about Recovery Jam. Jackie Diva will be in the studio with us on Thursday on the talk show to talk about the Food Truck Music Community Festival that's coming to town. Hey, Peaches and Terrence are coming, and you know when they come to town, it's time for Marche Day. And the big Harold Banks Golf Tournament is coming to town on Friday. And Terrence will be in the talk with us, but it all starts bright and early. Monday, Monday with Pastor Malt Beer, an inspirational message. 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
8: Good afternoon. I'm John Runyon. Here's your Southern Bancorp traffic. Well, still working on that vehicle that was on fire on I-40 westbound. Two of the three lanes are open back up, so that has helped out alleviate some of the traffic buildup. Still, traffic backed up all the way back to Crystal Hill Road in Little Rock. Outside of that, everything else looks to be running smooth. That's a look at your traffic. Buckle up and be safe. Southern Bancorp, wealth builders for everyone, now serving Little Rock. On the Arkansas Traffic Network, I'm John Runyon.
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0: People Station 92.3 Jams. That'll get you ready for Friday night tailgating, man. We'll be out with CTC at 6 o'clock over at Joe T. Robinson as the Senators take on the Benton Panthers. Should be a great game. Also, there's tons of others throughout the state. I'll be over at PA. They welcome Airline to town. If you never heard of Airline, that's because it's in Louisiana. I think down near Bossier City. In Bossier City, right? Shreveport area? Yeah. So lots of games going on, man. Get out there. Support your local communities. Represent for these players, the cheerleaders, the coaches. It's a huge family affair. Network of people that get involved with these games throughout our communities. And we just love to be a part of it. So join us at the tailgate tonight. If you're looking for a game of the week, we got you at Joe T. All right, let me see. We got a lot of events this weekend. I'll break them all down. Coming up for you next, Feel Good will be joining me as well live in the studio. Thank you for that mix, brother. People Station 92.3.
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5: Good afternoon, I'm John Runyon. Here's your Southern Bancorp traffic. Well, it looks like all three lanes have opened up on I-40 westbound as you head out of Little Rock, but traffic obviously still backed up quite a bit, so it'll take a little time to unwind that. There's also an accident on I-30 westbound as you get out of I-40 in North Little Rock. It's on the right shoulder, so it's not blocking traffic, but do be careful there. That's a look at your traffic. Buckle up and be safe. Southern Bancorp, wealth builders for everyone, now serving Little Rock. 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
4: Good afternoon, I'm John Runyon. Here's your Southern Bancorp traffic. Well, it looks like all three lanes have opened up on I-40 westbound as you head out of Little Rock, but traffic obviously still backed up quite a bit, so it'll take a little time to unwind that. There's also an accident on I-30 westbound as you get out of I-40 in North Little Rock. It's on the right shoulder, so it's not blocking traffic, but do be careful there. That's a look at your traffic. Buckle up and be safe. Southern Bancorp, wealth builders for everyone, now serving Little Rock. On the Arkansas Traffic Network, I'm John Runyon.
0: This message is brought to you by the Arkansas Department of Transportation. 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It's people trying to get home. In Arkansas, workers have been killed because drivers looked away for just a second. Put the phone down. Slow down. Those fines are double and lives are on the line. Work zones are short. Staying focused isn't asking much. Slow down, phone down. Let's all make it home.
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0: Robinson as they get ready to take on the Benton Panthers. It is football season, but it's not football weather. Feel
1: no,
0: good.
1: <it's> not.
0: You just came in from out of there, man.
1: I'm so sweating.
0: It's 100 degrees again today.
1: Yes, sir. Exactly.
0: What is going on, man?
1: I don't know.
0: I like fall. I like spring. But
1: I
0: these are two
1: both.
0: Seasons that we exactly. don't get enough of
1: exactly.
0: lately, man.
1: So maybe when the fair get here, maybe it'll start cooling off then, you know?
0: You know, did you right. see what the fair did this year?
1: No.
0: They pushed the start date back.
1: Oh, man.
0: So, okay. yeah, so now it's going to be even cool. later in October.
1: Okay. Oh, man. Okay. So it might be cool. So it might be cooler. Maybe,
0: yeah,
1: you know?
0: Maybe. Usually that's when that first, like, real chill
1: exactly.
0: hits the air.
1: Exactly.
0: No doubt. No doubt. All right. Feel Good is in tonight while CTC is out at the tailgate. What you got up for him tonight, man? You going to break us off with that mix at
1: and
0: 6?
1: And you know it. Keep it locked.
0: Can't wait, man. We got a lot of love this week on the show. I don't know if you saw some of the
1: social
0: media
1: posts.
0: And I got
1: yesterday.
0: Oh, I got so many calls this week,
1: that's
0: man.
1: Good. That's good.
0: Yeah. The ones that really warm my heart is, you know, like they're at work and they right. specifically get off just to hear the mix. You
1: oh,
0: know
1: man.
0: What I mean?
1: That's,
0: or they stay in
1: great.
0: Their driveway,
1: right.
0: don't go in the house just to finish
1: to be
0: the
1: locked
0: mix.
1: In. That's
0: yeah,
1: what I'm
0: yeah.
1: That's good.
0: Yeah, it's like
1: appreciate
0: it's
1: that.
0: Like can't miss radio. You know what I mean?
1: Right, that's good.
0: Yeah, absolutely love it, man.
1: Yes,
0: so
1: sir.
0: Here we go. Coming up next, it is Arkansas's number one night show, and tomorrow we'll be out at several different locations. And you'll be here tomorrow,
1: I'll
0: too,
1: be here
0: right?
1: in the morning. Yes, sir.
0: It all starts at 9 a.m.
1: Yes.
0: Broadway Joe Morning Show crew will be out at the Tour de Bluff
1: right.
0: on Main Street. Should be a great bike ride for those of you who partake. I was going to go down there, man, but then I look at the forecast. I was like, oh, I think I'm going to be out this
1: another
0: year, man.
1: One,
0: huh? Yeah, man. But I'm going to play. I'm going to do it 1 year. I'm going
1: right.
0: to do it 1 year. Broadway Joe from 9 to 11. And then from 11 to 1, Stack 3 will be live at Cricket on East Broadway in North Little Rock.
1: Right.
0: They got all kinds of deals over there. You know, Stack worked for Cricket, too.
1: Yeah, he told me that.
0: You
1: got to hustle these days.
0: Yeah,
1: man.
0: Yeah. So he really knows what he's talking about.
1: Right.
0: When he's out there on location tomorrow, right. join him. They'll have all kinds of free tickets and power prizes. And then he'll make the trek down to the Bluff because right. UAPB got another home game, man.
1: All right.
0: This time they're taking on Central State okay. and Golden Lion Stadium. So I'm really looking forward to it, man.
1: Exactly.
0: As soon as we get the football weather,
1: exactly.
0: I'm going to really be out there, man.
1: Exactly.
0: I'm going to really be out there. I'm headed over to PA.
1: All right.
0: That's you know, that's where I got to child at school, and they taking on a school you ain't never heard of, Feel Good. It's
1: what?
0: Called Airline High
1: no,
0: School.
1: No, I never heard of that one.
0: It's from Bossier City, Louisiana.
1: Oh, okay.
0: Yeah, cool. They coming up here. So we're going to see Arkansas versus Louisiana, kind
1: right.
0: of a
1: right.
0: mini boot battle.
1: Right,
0: you
1: right.
0: know what I'm saying? Lock it in. It is Feel Good next, live in the studio in CTC out at Joe T. People Station 92.3.
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3: Monday. It's a big winning Monday. And we've got your tickets to see Sir Charles Jones and Mike Clark Jr. at the Delta Expo. And we've got tickets for you for Orchestra Noir. And Judge Honorable will be joining us, telling you about Get Right with the Court. And we've got Tiffany Wilkinson with the Arkansas State Fair. And the AKAs will be in with us on Monday, talking about the power of pearls. Then on my Thursday talk show, it's recovery time, and we'll have the Quality Living Center on, along with the Better Community Developers, to talk about Recovery Jam. Jackie Diva will be in the studio with us on Thursday on the talk show to talk about the Food Truck Music Community Festival that's coming to town. Hey, Peaches and Terrence are coming, and you know when they come to town, it's time for Marche Day. And the big Harold Banks Golf Tournament is coming to town on Friday, and Terrence will be in the talk with us, but it all starts bright and early. Monday with Pass the Malt Beer, an inspirational message. Comedian Keith Gleason and me, the lead dog, right here at Power 923 Jams.
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2: Good afternoon. I'm John Runyon. Here's your Southern Bancorp traffic. Well, still some heavy traffic along I-40 westbound as you head towards Mayflower, so be careful there. The right side has still got a little bit of an issue from that vehicle that was on fire earlier this afternoon. Moderate to heavy traffic around I-57 and the 440 interchange towards Jacksonville as well. That's a look at your traffic. Buckle up and be safe. Southern Bancorp, wealth builders for everyone, now serving Little Rock. On the Arkansas Traffic Network, I'm John Runyon.
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My life is a dream. 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Rolling anxiety.

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The People Station, baby. 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

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You listening, but I don't think you hear me. 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

CTC, because he's out and about with the tailgate takeover that's going down from 6 to 7, hosted Joe T. Robinson as they hosted it down in Bend, all right, West Little Rock. Keep it locked for that. We'll check in with CTC very shortly. 92, let's go.

Gate Takeover every Friday. Right? It goes down from 6 to 7. Tonight, hosted Joe T. Robinson against Ben in West Little Rock Band. Keep it locked. Checking in with CTC very shortly. 92.

0: OG Dr. Feelgood, that's me. 592 Jams, baby. 501-381-0923 is the number. And yes, it is Tailgate Takeover Friday. Broadcasting live from 6 to 7 CTC. And I'll let him tell you the rest. What's going on out there, brother? It's on you.
1: What up, Feelgood, man? That's right. We are live on location, man, at Joe T. Robinson, all right? I'm so excited. Of course, as always, man, when the OG steps into the night show and blasts that mix, man, my energy is always through the roof. I have the Chris Crane Dodge D Ram footballs on deck. It's the Power 9-3 Tailgate Takeover. And the game of the week this week is Joe T. Robinson as a host. The Ben Panthers at home, all right? We're on the campus of Joe T. Robinson right now, and I'm so excited. I am here for 1 hour, people. I got swag. I got giveaways. I got it all. And best importantly, I got my dog, Dr. Feelgood, in the mix right here. Joe T. Robinson versus Ben. It's the Power 923 Tailgate Takeover. Your boy, CTC, broadcasting live with the People Station Power. That is your jam, Joe.

0: 92 Jams, the OG Dr. Feelgood, sitting in for CTC because it's tailgate takeover, man. 6 to 7, Joe T. Robinson, Ben West, Little Rock. I tell you what, I let him tell you the rest. It's on you, my brother, CTC. What's up, baby?
1: What up, Feelgood, man? That's right. We're out here live on location with Power 923 Tailgate Takeover. 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Listen, I'm telling you right now, it is a static out here. If I didn't tell you before, this is the game of the week, and it's starting to look like it right now. Cars are piling in. The people are excited to see two teams everyone's been talking about this season. Highly competitive team, Joe T. Robinson versus the Bend Panthers. We are on the campus of Joe T. Robinson's, man, as the Senators get ready to take on the Panthers. This is an exciting atmosphere. High school football is back. Finally, the weather has calmed down. Trey and Feelgood, I remember you talking about 100-degree weather right before I got out here, man, and it's starting to feel like football just a little bit, man. High school football is back. The bands are playing, and they're walking in, baby, and I am here ready to see some football, baby. Oh, man. Joe T. Robinson, Bend Panthers, it is going down today. Kickoff at 7 p.m. You don't want to miss it. You still got time to get out here. And, yes, I got swag and giveaways live on location with the People Station. Power 92 Jams, Joe.
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0: 92 Jams, the OG Dr. Feelgood coming at you. That's Mariah, the Scientist with the Burning Blue. Man, happy weekend to you. 501-381-0923 is the number. For sure. Your boy Feelgood sitting in for CTC. I tell you what, we're going to head back out live with him one more game, but I'm going to give you the rundown for the weekend before we do that, all right? In the morning from 9 to 11 a.m., it's the Broadway Joe Morning Show. They broadcast it live for the Tour the Bluff down on Main Street in Pine Bluff. All right, that's from 9 to 11 a.m. Then Stack 3 hosting, he's broadcasting live at Cricket Wireless, all right, 11 a.m. to 1 p.m. Address 4145 East Broadway on the north side. That's Stack 3 broadcasting live at Cricket Wireless, 11 to 1 p.m. tomorrow, all right? Also tomorrow, 3 to 5 p.m., Stack 3 broadcasting live down in Pine Bluff, Golden Lion Stadium, UAPB versus Central State, all right? 3 to 5, Stack 3 broadcasting live down in Pine Bluff, all right? Tickets to all the big events coming up, they will have them, all right? For sure. It's the Friday Tailgate Takeover every Friday, 6 to 7, all right? Tonight, Joe T. Robinson hosting Ben and Wes Little Rock. Goes by the name of CTC, broadcasting live. One more again, all right? We're going to head out live with CTC, all right?
1: What up, Feelgood? That's right, man. We're out here live on location with the People Station, Power 923 for the Power 923 Tailgate Takeover, brought to you by Chris Crane, Dodge Ram, and Chris Crane Hyundai. Listen, man, this is football at its highest fashion, man. Joe T. Robinson versus Ben Panthers is going down right here, live on location, man. I'm telling you right now, you don't want to miss this ball game. You still got time to get here, man. And, yes, I got a couple swag bags for you, man, and a couple giveaways for you. Come see me, man. The tent is posted right outside of the ticket booth, man. Oh, it's a showdown tonight, baby. I don't even know who I got in this game, man. Ben took out my Brian Hortons, and Joe T. Robinson has been undefeated so far, man. So I'm telling you, it is a ball game tonight, all right? Yes, now I got to get back to the studio because we got a show to do tonight. But you need to get out here right now. Joe T. Robinson, it is going down versus the Ben Panthers, baby. CTC broadcasting live with the People Station at the Power 923 Tailgate Takeover. 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
3: Monday. It's a big winning Monday. We've got your tickets to see Sir Charles Jones and Mike Clark Jr. at the Delta Expo. And we've got tickets for you for Orchestra Noir. And Judge Arnable will be joining us, telling you about Get Right with the Colts. And we've got Tiffany Wilkinson with the Arkansas State Fair. And the AKAs will be in with us on Monday talking about the power of pearls. And then on my Thursday talk show, it's recovery time. And we'll have the Quality Living Center on, along with the Better Community Developers, to talk about Recovery Jam. Jackie Diva will be in the studio with us on Thursday on the talk show to talk about the Food Truck Music Community Festival that's coming to town. Hey, Peaches and Terrence are coming. And you know when they come to town, it's time for Marche Day. And the big Harold Banks Golf Tournament is coming to town on Friday. And Terrence will be in the talk with us, but it all starts bright and early. Monday with Pastor Maltbeer, an inspirational message. 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

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See you at the bar, you was hardly talking. That's when I knew that your heart was scarring. Friends to lovers need a part to star in. Like, wait, babe, let me ask your pardon.

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